inside of his brain. 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

0: That's a good one, ladies. 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
0: I don't know. Lenin couldn't do it. I don't know. Stalin couldn't do it. Now they couldn't do it. Why do you think I came?

Yeah, man. Oh, man. That was Mark Knopfler, of course, on the guitar and vocals, and a piece he calls Song for Sonny Liston. And before that, we had a young woman named Aldous Harding, no relation. Venus in the Xenia, the name of that particular song. Before that, Boone County's own Violet Vonderhaar with a song she calls Boomerang Effect, and that comes from her most recent work, The Master Plan. That was incorrectly identified on Spinatron on the website. By the way, I'll have to correct that later. And before that, Joni Mitchell, A Bird That Whistles. Just got word. Let me see if I can come up with it here. Well, doesn't look like I'll be able to. No? I bet I can. Here we go. David Hockney, who was an acquaintance, a close friend of Joni Mitchell's, passed away yesterday at the age of 88. David Hockney was a unique artist from the 20th century, painter and stage designer, according to Wikipedia, a British fella. I really like his style. It was very bold, bright, primary colors, and kind of cartoonish, but very stylish. David Hockney. Anyway, we heard from Joni there, A Bird That Whistles, and started out with Randy Newman and his song he titled Putin. It's 7:24 right about now, and I'm just going to forge ahead. I announced several months ago that I had heard that Elin Jewell has decided to just finish out her schedule for 2026 and then retire from the road. She's been out there for 20 years pounding away, and she's going to take a break. But it looks like she's releasing a song here and there. We played one a couple months ago that she let out. And she's released another one. This one, a cover by Jim Morrison and the Doors. And I thought it was a particularly tasty version of Soul Kitchen. And then we'll hear some Richard and Linda Thompson, some True Believers with Alejandro Escovedo, a couple of other little surprises thrown in, and stay tuned. You're riding Blue Highways.

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Well, I'm going to jump in here for just a quick second and tell you that you are tuned to Blue Highways here on KOPN Columbia, 89.5 FM. And a benefit concert and jazz jam will be held at Cafe Berlin next Thursday, June 18th, from 7 to 10 p.m. All funds raised from this event will support Lloyd Worden's healthcare costs and honor his continued legacy in music education. Doors open at 6, music begins at 7. Donations for entry and raffle items will be accepted. If you're unable to attend in person, tune in to KOPN for a live remote broadcast of the event. Sounds good to me. As promised, here's some True Believers with Alejandro Escovedo.

Gorgeous, Beat the Retreat by Richard and Linda Thompson. Pour Down Like Silver, classic album. Hey, it's 7:54, and I'm gonna be going over here if I don't get it right on the air here real quick. But beginning of the show, we heard one from Bruce Hornsby's recent album called Indigo Park. And we're going to go out with one featuring Bruce Hornsby and his pal Bob Weir with Blake Mills doing one called Might As Well Be Me, Florinda. And this is from Indigo Park. Make peace where you are. Ask yourself questions. Don't forget to listen for the answers and keep it tuned right here to 89.5 FM KOPN.

All right. Might as well be me, Florinda. I always thought the lyrics to that sounded like a Robert Hunter set of lyrics, but I think they're a Bob Weir set of lyrics. So that's Bob Weir and Bruce Hornsby from Indigo Park, an album by Bruce Hornsby. Thanks to Clint, and thanks for tuning in to Blue Highways, and now thanks for tuning in to the Grateful Dead Show. We're here every Friday from 8 to 10 playing Grateful Dead and related things. They're the Grateful Dead members' other adventures and people covering Grateful Dead songs. So it's been an interesting week in Colombia for water. Water and money these days seem to be very poorly distributed. I had just about an inch of rain in 20 minutes at my house yesterday, so I'm feeling like I'm a little soggy. I hope you didn't get an inch of rain in 20 minutes. And of course, in a month or two, we'll be complaining and wishing we had some rain. But anyway, that reminded me of a few songs. And I thought we might start today with Ripple, thinking about water. So here's Ripple from way back on that American Beauty album that came out that we all loved, that has all those really good songs on it that are in our minds and showing up now in grocery stores. So let's listen to Ripple for you, John Drew, wherever you are.

a couple of things from American Beauty. First, of course, was Ripple, and that second one, Box of Rain, both really good, very comforting songs from that era. So from 1970, so that was fun. And I need to correct, actually, Robert Hunter did write the lyrics to It Might As Well Be Me, Florinda. I should have known that. All right, we're going to keep up with the rain theme here and started off with something pretty early, 1970, not the earliest of early, but pretty early in the Grateful Dead's era. We'll go to very late in the Grateful Dead's era. Here we go. Some couple of things from Mountain View, 1994, from the Shoreline Amphitheater. Sticking with the rain theme, though.

Obviously, I am confused. I haven't been here in a couple of weeks, and I am apparently rusty. I thought I was going to play Rain by, the Beatles song, Rain. But I'm not. So what I'm going to do instead is play Dylan and the Dead, and we will listen to Queen Jane, approximately.

So that was from the era when Bob Dylan and the Dead were touring and playing. And the Dead at that point, this was 1987, that these cuts were recorded in various shows, I assume, they don't say. Mixed, of course, at Club Front, their studio and rehearsal space. But in those days, it was Jerry Garcia, Mickey Hart, Bill Kreutzmann, Phil Lesh, Brent Midland, and Bob Weir, who were the Grateful Dead on there. So always fun to listen to Dylan and the Dead. They played a lot of Dylan music, but it was fun that we have a recording of him playing his music when singing with them. And he commented more than once that he learned a lot about his own music by playing with them. Okay, now back to that weather theme, although I have not, apparently I left the CD at home that I was thinking of that has the Beatles song done by the Dead about rain. But anyway, we've got more weather music here, so I'm going to inflict it on you. Going to play a couple of cuts from Ace, a Bob Weir album that came out in 1972.

So if you heard a pedal steel guitar in there, that was Jerry Garcia sneaking it in. And this might have sounded like a very familiar band to you, so although it is an album by Bob Weir, as Bob Weir, not as the Grateful Dead, the musicians on the album are Kreutzmann on drums, Phil Lesh on bass, Jerry Garcia on electric guitar, and on this song on pedal steel, and Keith Godshaw on piano. So a familiar lineup and doing a good job. 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And it takes both of those things to keep us on the air, so thanks to you for your side of that, and we'll try to keep up our side of that. All right, I guess I'm in a Bob Weir mood. So let's listen to some much more recent. That was from, what did I tell you, 1972? Maybe Ace was in 1972, I think. Then Bob Weir put out a couple of CDs, music that he recorded in Colorado, by Bob Weir and the Wolf Brothers, and the Wolf Brothers were Don Was, Jay Lane, Jeff Chimenti, and Greg Lights. More pedal steel there. So let's listen to Eyes of the World from one of those shows.

0: It is 9 o'clock, and you're still listening to KOPN Columbia and the Grateful Dead Show here. We have some information here that you might like to know. KOPN is a proud media sponsor of the Missouri Symphony's annual Firefly Music Festival. From June 24th through the July 8th, Mosey presents their Chamber Series. In this musician-led concert series, audience members will hear directly from the musicians about how and why each program was shaped. Tickets and concert dates are available at themosey, that's M-O-S-Y, .org. You might want to check that out. It gets good reviews every year. All right. Well, I'm going to dip backwards here again, way back now. This is a recording from 1962, recorded in, maybe at the radio station, I think, at Stanford. Yeah, at the Stanford radio station. KZSU, Radio Studio A, back in 1962. And this is a group called the Heart Valley Drifters. And it consisted of Jerry Garcia on banjo most of the time, sometimes guitar. Ken Frankel on banjo, fiddle, and guitar. Robert Hunter, we know him. He wrote a whole lot of these songs that we listen to. Not these that we're listening to next, but as you know, he and Garcia were quite the songwriting pair. Anyway, he was playing bass and doing some backup vocals. Norm Van Maastricht on dobro, and David Nelson, he of... Blue Riders, New Riders of the Purple Sage. So they did this album. Well, it wasn't an album. It was a show, and it got recorded as an album many, many years later. It came out like in the mid-2016 or so. So I'll let them introduce themselves to you, and then I'm going to tell you a story about this after we listen to some of this and listen to someone who eventually inspired Jerry Garcia immensely. So let's hear what they have to say about themselves, and then we'll listen to some of the songs they played that day in that radio station.
1: I'd like to introduce the Heart Valley Drifters, formerly the Thunder Mountain Tub Thumpers. The boys and I introduce themselves.
2: My name's Jerry Garcia. I play banjo in the old-timey songs and guitar in the bluegrass songs and do a lot of lead singing too, which I'm not proud of.
3: And I'm Ken Frankel, and I play fiddle on the old-timey songs and banjo on the new-timey songs, formerly bluegrass. And I'm proud of it because I sing also.
4: My name is David Nelson, and I play guitar.
2: Are you any relation to Ricky Nelson?
4: Yes, I'm his
2: you
4: brother.
2: You are a relation to Ricky Nelson?
4: Yes, I'm his brother.
2: Oh, I see. May I have your autograph,
4: right here,
2: mister? Thank you.
5: My name's Norm Van Maastricht. I try the dobro.
2: He tries the dobro. Well, let me explain, if I might, that the dobro is a mechanically amplified steel guitar that's played with a bar and finger picks and is not to be confused with a dobro.
6: My name is Bob Hunter, and I play bass in the bluegrass and old-timey sets.
2: And sometimes you sing.
6: On occasion, yes.
2: And that's us.

0: So there, something from, pardon me, from Jerry Garcia's very early days. And he really thought he was going to be a banjo picker for his musical career. But we're grateful that he did some of that, and we're really grateful that he picked up that guitar. Anyway, back then, he was really into bluegrass, and the first band he formed, well, this was one of the first bands he formed, these Heart Valley Drifters, and they played a lot of bluegrass, and as well as just some traditional music, and other traditional music. And he and Sandy Rothman, another banjo picker, spent part of 1964 roaming around the Midwest and the Mid-South and further south, and they were looking for bluegrass, and they were especially attracted to Jim and Jess McReynolds, who played as Jim and Jess, who actually played at the old Kaopian Station once. Very famous bluegrass band. And so they were chasing them around and went to some of the shows. They heard them announcing when they were on the Opry that they were doing some shows, so they wrote those down and they went to those shows, but they were too intimidated by them to go up and talk to them. So then many, many years later, after Jerry was gone, Jesse McReynolds' second wife, who was a Grateful Dead fan, started thinking with some other musicians from the time about getting Jesse McReynolds to do an album of Grateful Dead songs, and he did. And so we'll listen to some of those. So it's really interesting because we have here David Nelson again, who was one of the Heart Valley Drifters and who played on the Jerry Garcia Acoustic Band and some other in some other musical episodes with Jerry Garcia. But anyway, he's playing on this album, as is Sandy Rothman. This was a huge thrill for Sandy Rothman to get to play with Jesse McReynolds. And a whole lot of other people, but we won't go through this big old long list, but we will listen to a couple of songs from this, because I just think it's really interesting to hear this legendary bluegrass guy do Grateful Dead songs.
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0: Get the right slide here going.

Not bad for an 81-year-old. It just tickles me. I really like that album. And it has a really good version. He does a great version of Stella Blue on it. All right. Back to 1994. That Mountain View show. Let's hear some things from the second set.

All right. Do you know of an old building you'd like to tear down? I have a few in mind that I wouldn't mind tearing down. But we're going to finish up here with something a little strange, probably, for some of you. But we're going to listen to Three Wishes by Ornette Coleman with Jerry Garcia. He was one of Jerry Garcia's favorite musicians. Last time I was in Dead Central at UCSD, University of California at Santa Cruz, or UCSC, they had an exhibit of photographs of musicians that the various members of the Grateful Dead had identified as people that they enjoyed or learned from, et cetera, et cetera. And Ornette Coleman was one of Jerry Garcia's, so that was interesting. But we will listen. We'll finish up here with Three Wishes from an album called Virgin Beauty. It came out in 1988.

0: All right, Ornette Coleman and Primetime with Jerry Garcia from the album Virgin Beauty. It came out in 1988. That was Wishes. Wrapping up tonight's Grateful Dead show. And we're just shy of 10 o'clock here in Mid, Missouri. Hope you're having a great Friday night. Thanks for hanging out. Hope you'll continue to hang out. I'm going to be here with you for the next couple hours. Right here on 89.5 FM KOPN Columbia, Mid-Missouri source for in-depth news, tourist talk, and music that's out of this world. 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We're going to ease into it tonight. Linda just played you Samson Delilah a couple minutes ago. And I thought we'd play a little different version of that, Keller Williams version. It's a bit different. You've probably heard it here before.
1: Ever so freaky, sometimes it makes me want to go something like ba da ba

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Nighthawks at the diner. Bama's 49er with a rendezvous of strangers around the coffee and night. With the gypsy hacks

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I know I never been no Valentino or anything. I had a girl living in Reno. She left me for a trumpet player, but it didn't get me down. He was wanted for assault, and though he said it weren't his fault, you know the

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Now, most of the time, as long as I can be with me, we usually get along so well together, I can't even believe it. But I love to chew the fat with folks, and I've been listening to all your dirty jokes, and I'm so

go out fishing, baby, and never have to ask for the keys. Well, you know, sooner or later you're bound to find somebody. You'll catch your eye and then run you up on the racks and pull your transmission, take care of your clutch and your pressure plate and your flywheel and your points and your plugs and your rotor and your condenser. But you know, in the meantime, I just don't want

truck driving paladin type with semi-sweet. And, talk a little bit about it. Okay. Well, it was kind of a coagulation of constituency, sort of a consolidated, collective effort. As I attempted to consolidate all my missed weekly rendezvous into one low monthly payment, climbed in at the helm of a 1963 Ford pickup truck with no gear oil and drove it all the way to Stanfield. It died in Gila Bend. And Gila Bend is one of those towns where the average age is deceased. It wasn't closed when I got there. It's just never been open. It was one of them little, one of them old gas stations, the Phillips stations. Gas pumps silhouetted up there looked like tombstones, and the sun set up high in the sky.

Well, you know, it's kind of a typical afternoon. It was a typical afternoon. Was it a typical? Yeah, it was a typical afternoon in Stanfield. Police weren't too busy. Every now and then they had to make like a cardiac arrest or something, but other than that, tired. And as Irene Sorensen sat pensively on a Riviera convertible sofa, that is, and she tried to stare down the glass swans and the porcelain poodles on the knick-knack shelf. Yeah. Well, you know, she squashed out a Newport butt in a stolen LeBaron hotel ashtray and changed the stations in between Days of Our Lives and How to Save a Marriage.

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Everybody won't be treated all the same. There'll be a golden ladder reaching down when the man comes around. The hairs on your arm will stand up at the terror in each sip and in each sup. Will you partake of that last offered cup or disappear into the potter's ground when the man comes around? Hear the trumpets, hear the pipers. 100 million angels

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It's hard for thee to kick against the pricks. 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Then the father hen will call his chickens home. The wise men will bow down before the throne. And at his feet they'll cast their golden crowns. When the man comes around. Whoever is unjust, let him be unjust still. 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Whoever is filthy, let him be filthy still. Listen to the words long written down when the man comes around.

virgins are all trimming their wicks. 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It's hard for thee to kick against the pricks. In measured hundredweight and penny pound, when the man comes around. In the midst of the four beasts, and I looked, and behold, a pale horse, and his name that sat on him was Death, and Hell followed with him.

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2: 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It's 11 o'clock and 25 seconds. We're about halfway through the show. Thanks for hanging out here on your Friday night. 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Like I said, I got you for another hour, so we might as well hop right into it with some Electric Apricot.

There's a place, a wondrous place, where like-minded individuals gather out on the playa. They subscribe to a whole new set of ideals. They represent a newfound society where creativity flows and parameters are as wide as the open terrain. That place, that wondrous place, is called

lop on shore like canoe down to the river flows. Don't pull the river. Don't pull no punches.

All right, friends, thanks for hanging out tonight. Hope you're having a great Friday night. Sean's going to keep it going here in just a few minutes. He's going to be taking over at the top of the hour with Vintage Inspiration. I'm going to leave you with some They Might Be Giants. If you know them, you know they have a touring band and whatnot, but when you strip it all down, it's two guys named John, and one of the Johns is having a birthday today for the next 8 minutes. I'll let you get out your Google and figure out which one. But here's some They Might Be Giants. See you next week. Have a great weekend.

It is 12:02 a.m. This is Sean taking over this early Saturday morning. We're going to kick things off with some music from Devo. You're listening to Vintage Inspiration on 89.

And that was Devo from her 1978 debut album, Are We Not Men? We Are Devo. And it's come up to be 12:21 a.m. Up next, we are side one from the 1974 album, It's Only Rock and Roll by the Rolling Stones.

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0: And that was T-Rex from 1971's Electric Warrior. And it is now 1:05 a.m. Those who are just tuning in, you're listening to Vintage Inspiration on 89.5 FM KOPN Columbia. I'm your host, Sean. This early Saturday morning, we're going to kick off the second hour with 1979's Uncle Jam Wants You by Funkadelic.
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0: go to California. 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Cause Hollywood, if only Holly could, Holly wants to go to California. 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
1: She'll make it.

I'm Gary Johnson, former governor of New Mexico. 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Thanks.

learn to play them drums. Look at that mama, she got it sticking in the cameraman. And we could have some. And he's up there. What's that? Hawaiian noises. He's banging on the bongos like a chimpanzee. Oh, that ain't working.

And that was Dire Straits with 1985's Brothers in Arms. And it's coming to 1:43 a.m. Up next at the top of the hour is Deep Threes, followed by E-Town at 4 a.m. And we're going to start wrapping things up. And we're going to end things where we began tonight with some more Devo. It's time from 1979's Duty Now for the Future. And I hope you enjoyed the show. Once again, I'm here, Sean. You've been listening to Vintage Inspiration on 89.5 FM KOPN Columbia.

Guitar player Josh Smith got an early start in the music business at age 12 when he started playing the blues in clubs around South Florida. He's gone on to record and tour with hip-hop, pop, and jazz artists as well. We just heard him playing Charlie's Ray, recorded and tracked live old school for his ninth album, the 2017 release, Still. You're listening to Deep Threes. I'm Jay. I think you're awesome. Say it twice, and you have the name of the group, led by Danish double bassist Jens Mikkel Madsen. And oddly enough, the track from the album whose title roughly translates into English as Lift Me Up So I Can Reach. I'll be back with you on the other side of this set. Until then, remember that I think you're awesome.

What thoughts I have of you tonight, Walt Whitman. For I walk down the side streets under the trees with a headache, self-conscious, looking at the full moon. In my hungry fatigue and shopping for images, I went into the neon fruit supermarket, dreaming of your enumerations. What peaches and what penumbras. Whole families shopping at night. Aisles full of husbands, wives in the avocados, babies in the tomatoes. And you, Garcia Lorca, what were you doing down by the watermelons? I saw you, Walt Whitman. Childless, lonely old grubber, poking among the meats in the refrigerator and eyeing the grocery boys. I heard you asking questions of each. Who killed the pork chops? What price bananas? Are you my angel? I wandered in and out of the brilliant stacks of cans, following you, and followed in my imagination by the store detective. We strode down the open corridors together in our solitary fancy, tasting artichokes, possessing every frozen delicacy, and never passing the cashier. Where are we going, Walt Whitman? The doors close in an hour. Which way does your beard point tonight? I touch your book and dream of our odyssey in the supermarket and feel absurd. Will we walk all night through solitary streets? The trees add shade to shade. Lights out in the houses. We'll both be lonely. Will we stroll, dreaming of the lost America of love, past blue automobiles and driveways, home to our silent cottage? Ah, dear father, gray beard, lonely old courage teacher, what America did you have when Kieran quit pulling his ferry and you got out on a smoking bank and stood, watching the boat disappear on the black waters of Lethe?

That was Sundown from Michael Giacchino, composed for the episode of the same name of the television series Lost. Off the first of two soundtrack albums from their sixth season, Lost, the final season, here on Deep Threes. I Think You're Awesome by the Danish group I Think You're Awesome. From Lift Me Up So I Can Reach began our set. Danish trumpeter Polly Mickelborg composed the Aura Suite as a tribute to Miles Davis and produced the 1985 sessions featuring Davis recording with a big band. We heard the final section, Violet. Chad Heffler gave us Shadow Shine from Quiet Glow, which illuminated a supermarket in California, as imagined by Allen Ginsberg and read by actor Michael Rupert for poetic license, which dissolved into maxi music, a 1965 work by James Tenney featuring percussionist Tatiana Koleva, found on the Postal Pieces album. And Ben Maunder played under Dinosaur Skies for his Amorphe album. The name of the show is Deep Threes. My name is Jay. I leave you for this hour with Squares and Palaces by David Binney from Third Occasion. You can always check out playlists and show archives on the website, www.d3s.fm. 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

Martin Schulte, taking us on an underground tour of Emerald City for his 2017 release on the Lantern label, Seasons. You're listening to Deep Threes. I'm Jay. Our next set begins in a different city, New York to be exact, with that city's New Music Ensemble performing the first movement of Charles Warrenin's 1982 work, New York Notes. For an album listed in the catalog of Gunter Schuller's GM Recordings label as number 2028.

Soundtrack composer Thierry Millet asking, where is the danger from war volcanoes? Here on Deep Threes. Our set began with the New York New Music Ensemble's recording of the first movement of Charles Warren's New York Notes, leading us into Nocturne No. 2 by the Albanian ethnomusicologist and composer Ramadan Sokoli, and performed by Kirsten Johnson on her album of Albanian piano music, Kengi, a word that roughly translates as song. Yanlin Chen conducted Melody of China in the second movement, and Andante of his composition, Wandering Along the Journey, found on the Away from Schwen album. We landed on Astral Earth with David S. Ware and his One Sept, and then encountered Makanuchi Bento's Rain Dragon and Hidden Genius from Swime. The name of the show is Deep Threes. My name is Jay. James Horner gives us the counsel to leave no witnesses. Wise advice for this episode from The Mask of Zorro. 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Until next time, thanks for listening.

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0: Bahamas. I'm Helen Forster. Join me now in welcoming our host, Nick Forster.
1: Thank you, Helen. Thanks, everybody. Welcome to East Town Hall. We are ready for some fun. We have all the stuff. We have food for thought. We have music for your ears. We have a great little stuff to serve you this week here in E-Town. Jess Williamson is here, just barely made it because she was traveling and had a crazy, wild travel day and got here just in the nick of time. She's just put out her fifth studio record. Great balance of kind of rootsy and dreamy and love songs, and perfect, straight up her alley. And speaking of weird weather and weird travel days, we've all been affected by weird weather. We've also all been affected by fires one way or the other. And it's a thing that's happening more frequently. It's just a part of the modern reality. I know that Canadian wildfire smoke was introducing all the people in the northeastern parts of the United States to what that feels like to be really affected by wildfires, which I think they hadn't really figured out before that. So now they know, too. And we're going to learn more about that. We have an expert about fire with us this week. Rod Moraga is here, and he's going to tell us more. I want to mention that Bahamas has been here before. Since that time, he has moved full-time to Nova Scotia. He continues to write and record and tour and be a family man. In fact, he's got his whole family with him this week. He's recorded a new record that has a few more country vibes than I'm used to, and it's cool, and I think maybe that's a reflection of his new experience up there, but it sounds good, and we're going to get to play a bunch of those songs. We like it. We like that sound. We're really glad he could join us. He's brought along two singers, Felicity and Robin, and we're glad they're here. Would you please help me welcome back to E-Town, Bahamas.

Right on. Well, as Nick said in the introduction there, I do have some new music. I have a new album coming in September, and I'm excited to play some of those songs later in the set. But I'm sure I don't have to explain to you why I didn't tour much on my last album. Came out in 2020. When did it come out? I don't know when it came out. Anyway, I didn't do much playing there for a few years, so I feel like it's an opportunity for me to promote two records tonight. And there is someone here from my record label, so he'd probably appreciate that. It's available on compact disc and a variety of other formats. And we have a lot of unsold copies. Anyway, so I'll do another song. That last song and this next song here are both from this Sad Hunk record that I did a few years ago. And yeah, I know there were dozens of people that liked it when it came out. It was... The song's called Not Cool Anymore, and it's just about getting older and sort of taking things a little less seriously, music and yourself and all things like that. It goes like this. How does it go? It goes like this. That sounded like the last song. Right? Same thing. All my songs are the same.

0: cool anymore.
1: Afi Jernovan, welcome.
2: Thank you. Nice
1: Bahamas.
2: To be here. Pleasure.
1: Good to have you back. Not cool anymore? I don't know. What do you think? It's different being a little older. You talk about how you were cool when you were 24. What was it like when you were 24?
2: I was very not cool. I was not cool at all in high school. And I'm so grateful that I found music because it gave me a lot of confidence just to put myself out in the world. And it's also, as you know, just sort of comes with a whole social component too. So for those of us that are a little more introverted, it's good because it sort of forces you to kind of meet people and learn how to relate to people. And
1: wasn't there the coolest like music scene in Toronto where everybody knew each other and you're all kind of playing with each other and getting
2: That's the great thing about Wikipedia is I didn't grow up in Toronto.
1: Oh yeah.
2: And no, I grew up in about an hour north of Toronto in a town called Barrie, Ontario, which a lot of people lovingly refer to as the armpit of Canada.
1: Yeah.
2: But when I was growing up there, it was a wonderful place to be a kid. I was fishing and riding my bicycle and throwing rocks at things that I should climb at fences and stuff. And then as soon as I became a teenager and got into art and music, suddenly it was the most horrible place to be because there was about six other people who were interested in what I seemingly was interested in. So,
1: and school was not like your sweet spot.
2: I did not graduate from high school. I received an honorary high school diploma later in life, which one of my daughters was there when she was. It was quite a sweet, actually. My mother was there.
1: A kind of vindication.
2: Yeah, a little bit. Yeah. And then I kind of realized how useless it was, dude.
1: Yeah.
2: But I think
1: but useless.
2: You know, if I'm being completely honest, I think they rejigged the numbers a little bit. And they have some new way of calculating the credits, so they're like, actually, you did graduate.
1: They lowered
2: like
1: the bar, yeah.
2: Like 2014 terms or whatever, you're smart as the rest of us or whatever.
1: That's very sad. Yeah.
2: Well, that says a lot about, you know, we probably shouldn't wade into that subject.
1: Yeah.
2: Anyway.
1: But let me ask you also, because your family's
2: Let's cut
1: Finnish.
2: That part out, shall we?
1: No. Listen. We'll figure it all out.
2: All right.
1: But your family's. Let's follow up on that a little bit here.
2: Sure.
1: Instead, your family's from Finland.
2: They are.
1: And so, when you were a kid, you spent some time in Finland with all your cousins.
2: I did. I spent a lot of time there. My mother's from Finland.
1: Yeah.
2: My mother actually was Miss Finland in like 19 something.
1: Wow.
2: That was like the least impressive thing about my mom's life.
1: Yeah.
2: For the record, but anyway. She moved to Canada, and she raised my siblings and I as a single mother. And we grew up pretty humble, pretty meager, you know, more than most and less than most. So I don't know how you say it. But anyway, they used to call it poor, but we don't say poor anymore. You say low income now. I don't know how you say that. That's the way we grew up.
1: But when you got to Finland and you saw your cousins.
2: But I was getting to that.
1: Yeah.
2: Before you started talking.
1: Yeah, right. I was trying to save you.
2: I know. I was wading into some dark territory.
1: Yeah.
2: Anyway, all that to say was that my mother sort of figured out it was cheaper to fly me by myself to Finland than to pay for childcare or like summer camp or whatever.
1: Yeah.
2: So on the last day of school, she would send me on a plane. At that point, you know, parents were a little bit different back then. They would ship their children off internationally unsupervised. And I loved it. I got to go in the cockpit back then, and they would give you endless ice cream and stuff, and I had a little special hat that I wore. And so as like an eight-year-old, I would just go to Finland for 2 months.
1: The international aspect must have been cool, though, because when you came back to your armpit of Canada town as an eight-year-old, having spent a couple months in Finland, you knew some tricks. You knew some things that your buddies didn't know. You were exposed to different things. And
2: maybe. I don't know. I mean, it's so easy as an adult to sort of decide what the narrative of your life is. Because you can decide, it can be whatever you want it to be, you know? And I could decide that my story is a tragedy or it's some sort of triumph. I rose from the ashes or something, you know? I'm sure I had so many advantages because of that. But I don't know if I was ever really aware of them. And I'm probably still trying to figure that out as an adult and will be for my whole life, you know? So
1: I noticed you do have an appreciation for, if not a fascination, with ice cream. So that may have started in
2: Finland. That's kind of why we moved to Nova Scotia, frankly.
1: Yeah.
2: They have this very special ice cream out there called Privateer's Bounty. And I was telling my friends in Toronto about this ice cream. Nobody seemed to care all that much. But anyway, eventually we entered in some real estate situations and we sold our house and we moved out there. And I went up to the corner store and I said, "Do you have any Privateer's Bounty?" And the guy said, "I think we have some in the back somewhere." And he went in the back and he says, "It's not very popular. You can just have whatever's left." And he had this big bucket. I ran home. I decanted it into these smaller vessels. And I was phoning people in Toronto trying to tell them, "They're just giving this stuff away. You guys got to get out here. The houses are cheap. It's insane.
1: Ice cream's free.
2: It's crazy. If you know, most of you work from home. Just come live in Halifax and do it. Yeah. Come on."
1: I love Halifax, actually. Yeah, I hitchhiked there when I was 17 years old and found myself falling in with some like street musicians and was offered a spot on a Canadian television show.
2: Which one?
1: I have no idea.
2: Don Messer's Jubilee?
1: Could have easily been Don Messer's Jubilee, but when they found out I wasn't Canadian, the offer was rescinded.
2: Well, we have a lot of Canadian content laws that prohibit guys like you.
1: I realized it was affirmative action of
2: coming
1: one kind
2: in and
1: or
2: taking
1: another.
2: Our jobs. Yeah.
1: Yeah. But I did have a wonderful time there. And let me just quickly talk about you made a record. Mm. And to me, this record has a little more of a country vibe. It's maybe just because the pedal steel and the feel of it is mm-hmm. is it just feels sweet. It has mm-hmm. a kind of a sweet vibe to it.
2: Well, I appreciate that. Yeah. I mean, I'm very proud of the songs that kind of put together for this record. But basically, the whole thing kind of came together because, believe it or not, I keep on getting asked to go down to Nashville and write songs for other people. And I'm so terrible at it. I've tried it a couple times. And I enjoyed the experience. I love the songwriting. I love the narrative applications. Like, I just love the traditions and all that stuff about country music that we all love. And the timing just felt good. I had done this thing during the lockdown, this sort of virtual album called Live to Tape, where we recorded with musicians all over the world, and one of them was a Nashville session.
1: Yeah.
2: And at that point, I decided that I'm going to employ some serious age discrimination when I make my next record. And I told my manager, I only want to work with people who are in their 70s or older. And it's getting harder to do that. Anyway,
1: there's a kind of a narrow window that, you know.
2: As you can tell, I'm not prepared to talk about or promote this record at all. We just decided yesterday, you know what? Who cares? Let's just play some new songs.
1: Yeah.
2: We've never played any of these tunes since I recorded them. So we're going to see what happens. But anyway, I recorded Nashville with Octogenarians. And if you like slow, sort of boring music, then there's some of it coming out. And I hope you'll enjoy it.
1: I called it sweet. Called it sweet. Yeah, it's got a sweetness to it.
2: Absolutely.
1: Yeah.
2: Absolutely.
1: We have a lot more music to get to. And
2: I should probably stop talking, frankly.
1: I think we're going to play.
2: Let's do it. Let's try a new one.
1: All right, let's hear some more music. Welcome back, Bahamas.
2: All right, the song's about ice cream.

0: Thank you.
1: That's Bahamas. A.P. Yervinen, along with Felicity Williams and Robin Dan and the E-Tones, Braxton Kahn, Eric Moon, Kevin Johnson, Cooper Dickinson on the steel. They'll be back to play some more music later on in the show.
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0: I'm Nick Forster. You are listening to E-Town. Bahamas is going to be back. They'll be back later on to play some more music. Coming up, Jess Williamson is here, really talented singer and songwriter, originally from Texas. She's going to be out to play some songs from her newest record, which is called Time Ain't Accidental. I was talking about the wildfire season getting longer and more widespread. And, of course, it is scary and destructive, and it's a byproduct of climate crisis. But I figured we'd also learn a little bit about it. So I asked an expert, and we have one. Rod Moraga has been working in natural resource management for over 30 years. He was the CEO of Anchor Point Group Wildfire Consulting, focused on fire behavior modeling and forest management. He's a former ranger supervisor, forest and fire ecologist, and prescribed fire manager. He serves as operations chief and on the Rocky Mountain Complex Incident Management Team as a fire behavior analyst. He's also a volunteer firefighter with the Left Hand Fire Protection District. Please welcome to E-Town, Rod Moraga. Welcome, Rod. Thanks for joining us. You got a degree in forestry from Rutgers, is that right?
1: I got a degree in forestry, but between my junior and senior year, I did an internship out here on the White River. And without me knowing, when you sign up to be a forest technician, it actually means you're going to be a firefighter. So I actually got into firefighting without wanting to.
0: Wow. And
1: that changed my path because, as it were, as the 88 Yellowstone fires were happening that summer. And so we talked a lot about letting things burn, and that changed my career path completely into fire ecology and fire modeling and fire behavior.
0: And And I imagine the fundamentals are pretty much the same. We've got, you know, dry forests, and lightning strikes have been happening for millions of years. But what, in your mind, are the big drivers that have changed things lately?
1: Well, one, there's houses in the way now.
0: Right.
1: Obviously, the development into the forests and around the forests, and not just forests, obviously, all vegetation types. Most ecosystems in the world are fire dependent. They just have different cycles.
0: Meaning it's better for them when there's burning from time to time.
1: Absolutely. Yeah. They need fire in order to invigorate and grow and stay as healthy ecosystems.
0: That's interesting. And I guess the other thing that's changed is...
1: Well, the climate has definitely changed the way our seasons go as far as fire seasons. You know, they've extended our seasons no matter what happens, because right now we've got a lot of rain here locally. That means more vegetation, but all that vegetation goes dormant, and then we have a fall fire season.
0: So. Yeah. Now, speaking of houses in fire-prone areas, you lost your house to a wildfire.
1: I did, yeah. I lost my house in the Four Mile Fire in 2010.
0: Yeah. And so you're a guy who knows all about it. So are there things looking back that you woulda, shoulda, coulda?
1: You know, the word irony comes to mind.
0: Yeah.
1: Yes, I was an expert in these things, and yet my home did burn. And that speaks to the change. I did all of your typical defensible space things that need to be done. But defensible space, for those of you who don't know what it is, but the idea is to mitigate or reduce some of the vegetation around your property in order to reduce the intensity of the fire. Not put it out, not stop it, but reduce the intensity, which gives the opportunity for firefighters to make a stand at your house. Well, that was a great model in the old days when it was one or maybe five houses being threatened. But the issue we have now is that the way these fires are burning now so intensely, we'll have 1,000 homes threatened at once.
0: Yeah.
1: So defensible space isn't enough if no one is there to put the fire out.
0: So. Yeah. So it sounds a little hopeless, like there's not really that much you can do to this natural cycle.
1: Well, there is.
0: Yeah.
1: There is.
0: Let me ask you what that is.
1: Okay. Thank you for asking. So I think there's different levels. Okay, so if you're already here, you've already got a property, then the best thing you can do is harden the home. And what we mean by that is fire-resistant construction. There's just some materials that are far better than others in terms of how they're going to withstand heat and embers. But I think bigger picture, we have to start thinking about zoning and planning.
0: Right.
1: That's the place where it starts. We need to not build in really fire-prone areas.
0: Yeah. I don't want to think of it as being futile because I'm still committed to it and have been for decades, but I still feel like it's important to think about our carbon footprints and just like imagine ways in which we might be able to live a little lighter on the planet. What do you think?
1: Absolutely. Yes, I rode my bike here.
0: Yeah. Oh, cool.
1: You know, we have to change our attitude towards this because nature will always try to find balance, and that's not always pretty. In our time scale, it's pretty abrupt and harsh. So the things we're seeing, all these natural hazard events, are just the way of nature trying to get itself back to balance. And if we want it to subside, we're going to have to do something about it.
0: Something dramatic, yeah. If anybody's listening and they want to see for themselves ways that they can be smarter about this kind of stuff, is there a website, any place they can go, or are there resources that are easily available?
1: Firewise.org would be a good national website that has a lot of good information. Locally, either the State Forest Service or the Division of Fire Prevention and Control.
0: In each state has one?
1: Pretty much, yeah.
0: Firewise.org was the first one?
1: Yes.
0: Great. Well, listen, I appreciate sharing your information and your expertise, but almost more than that, I really appreciate the fact that you're a firefighter. You're out there, I'm sure you have many harrowing tales to tell about fires that grew around you that you didn't expect.
1: There's been a few close calls, but...
0: Yeah. Well, listen, we all benefit from guys like you out there willing to fight these fires, so I thank you for that as well.
1: Thank you.
0: Rod Moraga, thanks so much for being here.
1: Thanks.
0: As I mentioned, we're going to have more music from Bahamas before long. Right now, I want to tell you that Jess Williamson is here. She grew up in Texas. She got started making music when she was in college at UT in Austin. She started out by taking banjo lessons and having her own radio show. So those are not typical beginning stories, origin stories. Then she moved to New York to study photography at Parsons. She put her first band together there, and then a move back to Texas, eventually a move to L.A., kind of brought her to where she is now, having just released a beautiful record, her fifth studio record. She, too, put out an album just in 2020, just when she couldn't tour behind it, but now she's got another one. This one is called Time Ain't Accidental. Really happy she's here. Please welcome to E-Town for her first visit, Jess Williamson.
2: Thanks so much. I'm going to do a song for y'all off my record that came out in May of 2020. The record's called Sorceress, and this song is called Wind on 10.

Thank you so much. I had a new record come out. It's called Time Ain't Accidental. And I'm going to do a song from that album for y'all now. This one's called God and Everything.

0: Jess Williamson, welcome to E-Town.
1: Thank you.
0: Yeah.
1: This is so cool. Thanks for having me.
0: Yeah. Well, we want to get to know you a little bit. It seems like this moment is, you know, it's your fifth record, but it seems like now people are kind of noticing, like, you know, Great Press and Rolling Stone and all this stuff. It's like Jess Williamson's arrived.
1: That's so sweet. Thank you.
0: Yeah.
1: Well, it didn't help putting out a record in the middle of COVID.
0: No.
1: My last one kind of flew under the radar.
0: Yeah.
1: Just wasn't a convenient time for new music.
0: I don't know. I want to say that your previous record, Sorceress, wasn't apologetic, but it was tender in certain ways that felt like maybe it was almost a breakup record or something like that. Mm-hmm. But is that fair? I don't know.
1: No, I love this. It's true. I mean, that record was written kind of in the last gasps of a relationship. And then by the time the record came out, the relationship was over and it was COVID. And I was kind of faced with like lockdown and being single for the first time in so long and being really heartbroken and also bummed that I was having to cancel all my tours. Yeah. And
0: that sounds like good song fodder.
1: Exactly.
0: Yeah.
1: Yeah. Yeah. So then I had nothing but time and like a lot of inspiration.
0: Yeah.
1: And I was really motivated to just write a lot of songs.
0: Yeah. And I guess I wanted, you know, want to know, when you were there and stuck in LA, did you feel the difference between being alone and being lonely? Did you like make that distinction?
1: What was cool about that time is I realized that if I embraced the solitude, it wasn't so lonely, really. You know, yeah. I think the anxiety, thinking that you're going to be lonely, is actually worse than the reality of just being by yourself.
0: Yeah.
1: And, you know, I should say I wasn't always alone. I had a couple other friends that were in my pod that also lived by themselves. You know, the other single people kind of all found each other a little bit. So I had, you know, a couple of friends I would go on walks with and stuff like that.
0: Did you eventually do like dating apps and stuff like
1: that?
0: You did.
1: Yeah. Yeah. I mean, I'd never done that before. And then
0: neither have I, actually.
1: I mean, it was, you know, it's funny. That was also good song fodder. So,
0: yeah. Talking about fires, was it Tinder? Was that the one you're using?
1: Very brief.
0: Yeah. Okay.
1: That was the scary one.
0: Yeah. Anyway, I do want to ask you about how the early you, when you're a college kid, and you were drawn to the banjo. Like, what made you find the banjo as your instrument for self-expression?
1: When I was in college, a friend of mine had a house show, and this local Austin guy named Ralph White played, and he plays the banjo. And I'd never seen it played that way. He has this incredible style. It's really unique to him. And I was enraptured by that. And the next day, Googled like banjo lessons in Austin.
0: Wow.
1: And found this place, South Austin Music.
0: Yeah,
1: it's a music store.
0: Yeah.
1: And found my teacher, Eddie Collins. And it was really affordable. And like, to my surprise, he had an opening. And I just showed up and started taking lessons.
0: Yeah. So you showed up in New York City going to Parsons and studying photography with a banjo in hand.
1: I know. It's pretty funny.
0: Yeah.
1: I was like a fish out of water.
0: In a way, but it's also sort of like the hippest hipster in Brooklyn would probably be doing that.
1: There's such a history of folk music in New York, too, you know?
0: That's where I come from. And yeah, that's how I got exposed to folk music and
1: that's cool.
0: All that stuff. Well, the journey continues, and now you went out to L.A., now you're back in Marfa.
1: Well, I'm splitting time between L.A. and Marfa, Texas now.
0: Yeah,
1: yeah.
0: And Marfa's a super art-centric town.
1: Yeah.
0: It's kind of an island unto itself, isn't
1: Absolutely.
0: It?
1: Absolutely. People that live there call it like being on the island.
0: Yeah.
1: And when you got to get out of town, you got to get off the island every now and then.
0: Yeah. And so when you normally tour, are you touring with a band? Or
1: Yeah, I'm just about to wrap up a little over three-week tour with my band.
0: Yeah.
1: Yeah.
0: Well, we don't have your band with us this week, but we have our band.
1: I know. It's awesome.
0: So we should eventually play some music together.
1: I would love to.
0: Welcome back to E-Town, Jess Williamson. Thanks.
1: This next one is another one off my new record, and it's called Hunter.

0: is Jess Williamson from Texas and Los Angeles. Time Made Accidental is your new record, along with E-Tones. Jess Williamson will be back at the very end of the show. We've got more music coming up from Bahamas after a short break.
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I'm Nick Forster. I want to say hello to our listeners who are hearing E-Town right now on stations like KROV in Oroville, California, on WKZE in Red Hook and throughout the Hudson Valley, and on KMSU in Mankato, Minnesota. 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Okay, we learned a little bit about Fire. We learned a little about Jess Williamson, who's kind of new. We got to revisit with Afy and decide exactly where the interest in ice cream comes from. We can each draw our own conclusions about that. But the songs are strong, and we're glad we got more coming. Would you please welcome back to the stage Bahamas?

And so, you know, I like to evolve as a songwriter. We're going to do a song now about gelato and bring the band out. It's pretty strong. You really just give me a whole thing to run with here, at the risk of ruining the whole show.

0: Thanks so much.
1: This one's just about trying to put love out in the world. Here it goes.

0: Thanks so much.
1: That's Bahamas. Dave Yerbanen along with Felicity Williams and Robin Dan, plus the house band, B-Tones, Braxton Kahn, Eric Moon on the keys, Kevin Johnson on the bass, newcomer Cooper Dickerson on the pedal steel. The record is called Bootcut. We're going to do one more song and get everybody out here on stage to do this last number for you. I want to thank all our guests, of course, Jess Williamson coming in from Texas via South Dakota on her way to L.A. Thanks to Bahamas coming from Canada at the end of their tour. Thanks to the E-Tones. Thanks to Rod Raga for coming and helping us learn more about the intensity of fires and how they happen and what we can do about them if we can. Thanks to the house band and to Helen Forster. Thanks to our engineers and our volunteers. Thanks to all of you for being a part of the audience this week. We're going to leave you with a song that was written by John Prine and made famous actually by other people. I'm Nick Forster. Hope you can be with us next week right here in E-Town.

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2: And this is the Walk of Shame. We're rocking out with a brand new edition of our program right now. I don't know if you can hear it, but there's been a cricket in the studio for the last like 3 weeks at least, and it is quite loud, and you might be able to hear it in the background during our talking breaks today and what have you. But alas, we're going to start rocking out with some Beatles, with a song off Let It Be, then

And that was undone by the Guess Who. For that, we heard All Day and All of the Night by the Kinks. For that, we heard Help by the Beatles. And then Don't Let Me Down, also by the Beatles. That was the first four songs that we kicked off today's block with. The block of songs, meaning just our general set list. I don't know. I'm just rambling on. And as you can imagine, that's going to be our next song that we play, followed by some more hard rock and or metal, depending on how do you phrase it. But enjoy some Zeppelin. Let's keep on rocking for the weekend.

And that was AC Lightning Bolt DC with Dirty Deeds Done Dirt Cheap. But for that, we heard Rumble On by the Zeppelins, of which are led. It's time to do our mandatory public service announcement. The Jazz Rep Lab Band invites anyone interested in exploring all aspects of jazz to join them on the first Thursday of every month from 6:30 to 8:30 p.m. at the Unitarian Universalist Church on Shepherd Boulevard in Columbia. More information is available by calling 573-449-2955, I'm assuming during business hours, or by emailing jazzreplab@gmail.com. All right, we got that out of the way, which means we can keep on keeping on as a nonprofit show, nonprofit station. I don't know where I was going with all this. I had a plan, but it went out the window, but we are going to be listening to some Sabbath real quick with the Fairies Rip Boots and then some Hendrix, because why not? This is The Walk of Shame. This is KOPN. This is Black Sabbath.

And that was Along the Watchtower, the Jimi Hendrix version of the song. Of course, when we started playing that, it started running. And I was thinking of the movie Forrest Gump. Looks like the heavy stuff is going to only be here for not too long, although I don't know how. I'm watching the National Weather Service's radar right now for Columbia. Heavy rain in Jeff City and down by the lake right now as well. Of course, the one that we use is the publicly available one on the National Weather Service. And what do I say? It's not too... It's not as big as the one that you may see on like your regular local news, but it's still useful as it is. Let's see. It's raining today. This humidity is at 81%. There's going to be some chance of thunderstorms. I mean, I guess like it's right now, but high of 85, low of 62. Later in the day is what we're talking about. 40% chance of showers and thunderstorms between 10 a.m. and 4 p.m. Of course, that's in 5 hours. And then Saturday night, showers and thunderstorms before 4 a.m. And then a chance of showers, low around 62 degrees. South wind of 5 to 10 miles per hour before becoming northwest after midnight. Chance of precipitation is 80% tonight. And then tomorrow is mostly cloudy, gradually becoming sunny. Everyone's grass does not look good right now because it's just been raining nonstop. I tell you what. All right, what are we doing next? I don't know. You might be able to hear the rain in the studio, depending on how good this mic picks up. Can you hear it? Pitter-patter. Whatever. We're going to listen to some local bands, local artists right now. Mainly, this is a Ryan Plays His Friends segment. We're going to listen to a couple of short songs. One is Shake My Hand Off by Zirkona, 1987, by Hanukkah Jones Band. And then we're going to play a song by a band from Moberly, Lifeline. They're good friends of the show. Their songs are typically a bit longer, so we're just going to pair them all up as a threesome, because, man, it is really coming down right now. Anyway, let's start off with Eric's song, Shake My Hand Off. This is Zirkona, this is The Walk of Shame, and it is raining.

And that was Heaven Doesn't Look That Far by good old Lifeline out of Moberly and the surrounding area up there in Randolph County. Before that, we heard 1987 by the Hanukkah Jones Band, and then Shake My Hand Off by Zirkona. Both of those acts, of course, are in Columbia. What are we doing next is talking about some quick sports. The U.S. soccer team beat the hell out of Paraguay last night, 4-1. One of the goals for them was an own goal, and it looked pretty bad, in my opinion, from the Paraguay guy. It almost looked intentional. One of my coworkers, we were watching it in the office last night, and he goes, "Man, these guys spent one day in America and they found out about Polymarket." And I thought that was so funny. Anyway, that's obviously like an app where you can do things of the betting nature. What are we going to be talking about next? Some sports. The Knicks play the Spurs tonight in San Antonio at 7:30. That's on ABC. Tomorrow is the Stanley Cup. The Golden Knights take on the Hurricanes. Hurricanes are going to try to close out that series. Same thing with the Knicks tonight. And then you have Jerry Seinfeld going, what's the deal with that? You got the five games, and then sometimes there's six. I don't know. That was probably one of my better Seinfeld impressions. But for some other TV stuff, the Yankees play at the Blue Jays today at 2 p.m. on Peacock. Arizona at Cincy and ESPN Unlimited. Philadelphia at Milwaukee on, I guess it's FS1. Let's see, tomorrow for national broadcast, Miami at Pittsburgh at 11 a.m. on Peacock. The Cubs at San Francisco are at 2 p.m. on ABC nationally, and then Texas at Boston, 6 p.m. NBC. I'm sure there's not as many primetime games because of the Stanley Cup and NBA Finals that are going on. Man, it rained hard. Okay, let's do some... It's still raining quite a bit out here in Columbia, depending on if you're in the area or not. I know we have a lot of listeners that listen to on the internet that are not in Columbia, but just know it's still raining. Let's listen to some Weezer real quick. Here's a new one, We Might As Well Be Strangers, featuring the singer of Wednesday.

And that was Saying It So by Weezer. Right for that, we heard We Might As Well Be Strangers by Weezer featuring Wednesday. And we're about to wrap up to my regular sign-off here, but don't worry, we will be back at the same bat time, same bat station next week, 5 a.m. to 6 on KOPN Columbia. We're going to wrap things up today with a song that celebrated its 25th anniversary. Blink-182 is celebrating the 25th anniversary of the album Take Off Your Pants and Jacket. It's, you know, 25 years later, and we're still making the same dick jokes from 25 years ago. It's great. Here's First Date, huge hit off of that album. Stick around for Serenade of Love, and let's rock out this last song and for next week. Let's go.

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2: This is Serenade of Love, the best in gospel music. I'm your host, Elder Wilson, at the helm, steering you in the right direction. We got what you need. Something old, something new, and something borrowed just for you. The sweetest sounds, the best sounds, the wonderful sounds of this music we call gospel. Serenade of Love is taxied down the runway, and we're now on the air, in the air, and online just for you. The best in gospel music. Stay tuned and keep it locked. Oh, by the way, tell somebody there's good gospel music on right here, right now.

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1: The sweetest sounds, the best sounds, the wonderful sounds of the music we call gospel. Wow, what a way to start your morning. What a way to start your weekend celebration. None other than that anointed voice of Mr. Kelante Gavin. Yes, indeed, along with our others as we kick off this weekend for you. Yeah, so much happening in our town and around, and we are so grateful that you are right in the spot where you are. That means you got us tuned in. Your ear is to the listening process of helping you to give him praise on this Saturday morning. It's a good day. It's a great day. It's a wonderful day for the music we call gospel right here on 89.5. So much time has passed by. Perhaps you didn't give him the glory due his name this week. Well, it's part of our assignment this morning to make sure that we can usher you into that presence where you can give him the fruit of your lips. Yeah, whether it's loud or a whisper, you can say thank you, Lord, for what you have done for me on this past week. Yeah. Welcome to Group Therapy. Yeah, we like to call it Serenade of Love, the best in gospel music. I'm your host, Elder Wilson, at the helm, steering you in the right direction. We got what you need, of course, something old and something new, and something borrowed just for you. The sweetest sounds, the best sounds, the wonderful sounds of the music we call gospel. It's right here on 89.5. We like to say we're on the left end of the radio, but we go into the right place. We know what's happening. We know what's going down for the cause. It's happening all around us, and we are so grateful to be a part of it, and you are a part of that as well. Yes, indeed. You know, somebody prayed for me. Somebody prayed for you. They had you on their mind. They took the time to pray for you. And you are the evidence of answered prayer. Isn't that wonderful? That means that someone, when they see you, they see the answer to prayer. And that is completely and absolutely a good thing. Yeah. Because when we have evidence that God is yet answering prayer, it gives us the opportunity once again to make sure we give him all the glory due his name. Yeah, he inhabits the praises of his people, the fruit of your lips. Yes, giving him honor, glory, and praise because of who he is. Absolutely. Positively, beyond the shadow of doubt, trust in him and be not afraid.

0: somebody prayed for me. Yeah. Sure enough, All right, and amen. Wow. Well into the morning. We're so grateful that you've chimed in. Hey, tell somebody, would you? Send them a note. Wake them up if you have to. Depending on what time zone you're in right now, we are grateful that you are right where you are. Yes, indeed. That means you're listening and you have us tuned in across the country and literally around the world. And that, for that, we are grateful. Yes, and we're thankful that you are right there in the spot. And we got some more music lined up for you. Something old and something new, of course. And that's borrowed for you. Trust in the Lord with all your heart. Think about faith. Think about the pain. Think about grace. Think about redemption. He hears every single heart. Yeah. Understand that. Let it continue to marinate in your spirit. Yeah. He hears every heart. I'm thankful for that. I don't know about you, but as the alarms of life are going off on every single level, whether near or far, across the street or around the corner, he hears every heart. And for that, we are completely and absolutely grateful that he is sensitive to our needs, whatever they are. Yeah, you can make the list. You know what your needs are. And you know some wants. Sometimes we have a difficulty in making what the difference on that is, but God knows and he hears every heart. Isn't that wonderful? Of course it is. More good music for you. Stay tuned. Good morning.
1: I just couldn't hear you.

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Sometimes it's just holding on through time. And every unanswered prayer I feared was answered in ways I couldn't hear.

0: My. Just when I thought it was over, just when I thought I couldn't take any more, just when I thought that it was a distance and I couldn't reach him, the King of Kings and the Lord of Lords spoke to me. He spoke to you and he reassured you that he was there all the time. He was listening. He was listening to the beat of your heart. He was listening to the echo in your spirit. He was listening to the noise, trying to drown out the power and presence of God in your life. However, by his supernatural power and intervening, he blessed your spirit, your soul, and your body. He reassured you in only the way he could. By his mighty power, he let you know that he was listening. Yes.
1: I've been talking to the sky with an empty heart. Every prayer
0: felt like it fell apart.
1: Echoes in the night
0: with no reply.
1: Just me in the silence,
0: just you in the silence asking, why?

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Sometimes it's just holding on through time. And every unanswered prayer I feared was answered in ways I couldn't hear.

Bible declares in Luke 10:19, it says, "Behold, I've given you power to tread upon serpents and upon scorpions, and upon all the powers of the enemy, and nothing shall by any means hurt you." Understand, that's what he gave you.

0: He gave me power. You know, that's something to think about. That's something to embrace. Just when you think it might be all over. Just when there's an indication that God is not there. Just when you think the enemy has had control. The blessings of the Lord maketh rich in your spirit. And he addeth no sorrow. Richness in the goodness of God. Richness in faith reassured. Richness in determination to go on a little further. Brother, pastor, minister, Marvin Sapp, he says it's so good that God gave you power.
1: No more looking back for me. I'm gonna serve him faithfully.
0: I'm gonna serve him faithfully.
1: I'm gonna give him all I have. Give him
0: all I have to give. Oh, yeah.
1: There's a world that needs to know.
0: Somebody needs to know
1: how much the Lord loves
0: me.

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He waited until Lazarus died and was buried in the grave. Then came Jesus. Somebody said, I wonder why did he wait? Since he's able to heal the sick.

0: with Job. 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
1: Wait on the Lord. Trust and never doubt. He will surely bring you out. Wait on the Lord. And you'll see the glory of his power. Yeah. That was the gospel for here on Serenade of Love. Good Saturday morning to you. Thank you again for allowing us into your space. Just in case you're now tuning in, you're with the Digital Butler right here on 89.5. Ooh, we're on the left end of the radio, but we got it going on. We know what's happening for the cause of Christ. And we thank you so much for being a friend. We thank you for allowing us into the space where you are. Always like to pull one from what I call the archives. Yeah. And the questions are still there. You just got to remember to give the right answer. And that is both old and new. I know you'll know what I'm talking about. Even if you're new to the faith, even if you're searching on this journey we call life, these brothers, they sing it pretty good. Yeah.

Absolutely, positively, beyond the shadow of doubting. 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That's KOP in Columbia, Mexico, Hatton, Missouri, Stevens, New Bloomfield, Fayette, Elm Tree, Owensville, and Jefferson City. A broadcast service of New Wave Corporation. Good Saturday morning to you and yours, me and mine, and all of y'all. Elder Wilson at the helm here, the one and only digital butler, serving up for you the best in gospel music. Classic from the Winans, from that Heart and Soul CD project. This song, I always tell you, you know, it's going to jump generations, baby, because the question is there. And it continues to ring out no matter who you are and where you are. Will I ever leave you, Lord? Will I do your will? And when will Jesus

Classic sounds from the Winans. The question is, sure enough, all right, and amen. Got some things happening downtown and around. I want you to be involved. Of course, the Juneteenth celebrations are all over the place, and many things are happening for you and yours, me and mine, all of y'all. So we got to make sure we get the word out. So stay tuned and keep it locked for some more information on that and what is going on. Yeah. Stay tuned for the best in gospel music right here on 89.5. It's good for you, and it's good for me. Yeah. Right here, right now.

The sweetest sounds, the best sounds of gospel music right now at 89.5. Wow, the home of unstoppable love and joy from the King of Kings and the Lord of Lords. Just for you and yours, me and mine, all of y'all. Woo! I tell you what a way to start your weekend. Welcome, my friend. You made it. Hallelujah. The group therapy. Yeah, we got to have it. We need it. So much is going on for the cause of Christ, and you need to know that God has got it all in control. He put that reassurance way down in your soul. God's got it all in control. Trust in him and never doubt. Surely he will bring you out. You know what? Take your burdens to the Lord and leave them there. Ooh-wee. Fred Hammond said it. They that wait on the Lord shall renew their strength. They shall mount up with wings as eagles. He's singing it. Yeah. They shall run and not be weary. They shall walk and not faint. What a word for you on this Saturday morning. Yeah. No matter what time zone you're in, whether you're just retiring from the day and it's done for you and you're going to lay the body down. Listen, it's okay. I just want you to know that they that wait on the Lord shall renew their strength. Ooh, and if your time zone says it's about time for you to get up and move around and figure out what you're going to do for the rest of the day. Well, we got Fred Hammond just helping us out this morning. Come back in the room, Fred. Bring me a little bit of it. Come here. Wait on the Lord. Did you hear what I said?

The sweetest sound, the best sound, the Gospel Music Radio 89.5. Let me tell you something right here and now. It's a good day for gospel music. And you know what? God is good all the time. And all the time, he is good. Let me tell you, the phone lines are open just for you. 573-443-8255. That's the number to call live. You know something that's happening in our town around? Give me a shout, would you? Right up here live in Studio A. That's the way we like it. And you know what? We can't stop now, baby. We too far ahead. Love, real love, unconditional agape love is unstoppable. You hear me? Fred Hammond got a recap. Lord have mercy, it's a good day for gospel music. You're welcome to group therapy, baby. You made it. The week may have been long and tough and rough, but you made it. Yeah, hold on just a little while longer. Wait on the Lord. Ah, yeah. Hold your glass out. We got some more. Good God Almighty.

0: 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John P. Key.
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0: 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Is there anybody in here that want to tell him thank you? Somebody ought to just say thank you.

The sweetest sound, the best sound of gospel music, Bishop Daryl Hines live in the house doing it for the cause, just for you and yours, me and mine and all of y'all. He said, you brought me out. Lord, when I was misused and abused and nobody didn't understand what I was trying to convey, and I didn't feel nothing on the left, didn't feel nothing on the right, and didn't feel nothing behind me, didn't feel nothing in front of me. But Lord, you did it. You brought me a long way. You brought me all the way. Whew. Come on, Bishop. You know what they said back in the day? Say that, preacher. Say that. Come on.

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Oh, he's here right now. Hallelujah, hallelujah, hallelujah. Hallelujah, hallelujah. Hallelujah, hallelujah. Somebody.

Keep on knocking. The Canton Spirituals. Yes, indeed. It's Harvey Watkins Jr. Yeah, and the Canton Spirituals in the house doing it for the cause on Serenade of Love, the best in gospel music. Good Saturday morning to you. Thank you, all of you, for allowing us into your space today. First-time listeners, we want to say hello. Thanks for being here. Yes, indeed. All of you, thank you so much. It's a great opportunity. I want to send a big shout out to all of those birthdays for this month. Hey there. Happy birthday to you if you're celebrating a birthday this month, in the month we call June. Yeah. Yes, indeed. We are into the, let's see, second Saturday? Yeah, second Saturday of June. And you know, Father's Day is coming up, so we're going to do some pre-Father's Day stuff for the next week and thereafter, okay? So as a matter of fact, we're going to get your thoughts together even now. If you got a pre-Father's Day, I like to call it verbal flowers, yeah. So your verbal flowers can go out to the father in your life. Yeah, perhaps it was your natural father. Perhaps it was a spiritual father. Or it was someone who stepped in and they became that father figure for you. Stepfathers, yes, indeed. Whether it was a brother, an uncle, or a family friend, or somebody who stepped in and was a father to you. Yeah, we want to say happy Father's Day early on to all of those men. And can we send a big shout out to all of our first time dads this month? Perhaps you just had that bouncing baby, and you know what? It's time to get in the full father zone. Yes, and be present and be there. We salute you, my friend, for being there. The father in the life of the children. That's very important. Moving forward, you might not do everything perfect, okay? But you're there. And that's what we want to celebrate. So we want to send a big shout out to all of our fathers, both near and far, wherever you are. And if you want to join with me in that, give us a call, would you? 573-443-8255. We are live right here at Studio A in Columbia, Missouri. And by the way, we're streaming live at KOPN.org. So no matter where you are, we want to send a big shout out to all of our fathers. Let's do it. Let's go ahead and do it for the rest of the month. How about that? Yeah. So get your thoughts together or just call me on the flip. You know, hey, I want to say a shout out to this person who has been a father. And of course, we cannot and will not forget our pastors across this country and around the world that are listening. The parishioners or people who've been to church or was at church, you know, that man in place as a father figure for you. He prayed for you. Yeah, he saw you through tests and trials and big times and little times and happy times and sad times, all that together. Can we honor our father, our spiritual fathers on today, whoever they are in your life, wherever they are, we honor them. And you can do it better than I can with your voice because you know what he has done for you. God placed somebody in that stead right here on earth, that physical person that was a father for you. Yes. Yes, indeed. We honor them on today. Every last one of them, name by name and person by person. Yeah, it's very important for us to do that. Got some more music lined up for you, so stay tuned and keep it locked. The best is yet to come, my friend. But brand new mercies come with the rising of the sun. This young lady, absolutely phenomenal. Her musical ministry is above all others. In line, in my estimation, as an A-list artist, doing it for the cause, blazing a trail across this country against the enemy. The lyrical content, absolutely powerful. Her name, she spells it a little differently, N-Y Q-K-I, N-I-Q-O-L-E, Nikki Nicole.

I don't argue. I don't compete. I don't descend into drama. I rise, I evolve, I stay aligned with God. And everything else falls.

Wow. Whew, that is none other than Miss Nikki Nicole doing it for the calls right here on 89.5. Well, you know what? That's worth saying and hearing again. Is worth us understanding what is meant in the words she said in that song. Girl, I'm anointed. Okay, I ain't got time for all that drama. Yeah. The enemy has a way to come through people to cause drama, you know, for you to get out of sorts. But, you know, I like that song. I don't know about you. Somebody chime in on that one. Let me know what you think. All right. 573-443-8255. That's the number to call live. Miss Nikki Nicole. We'll be featuring some more of her music and ministry as we go along through this year. And you know what? Even through today. Yeah, because you know we do like we do. We live. So guess what? We could do it again. We could start. Hold your glass out. We got some more. But I just listen. Miss Nikki Nicole, just a little recap. I'm anointed by God's hand. Don't entertain chaos. Not over men, not over money, not petty energy. Did you hear that? Lord.

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I don't compete. I don't descend into drama. I rise, I evolve, I stay aligned with God. And everything else falls exactly where it belongs.

The sweetest sounds of gospel music right here on 89.5. We're on the left end of the radio, but we're going to the right place. We know what's happening. We know what's going down for the cause. We got the mix, baby, that's going to fix the situation. Why? Because the message is in the music. You know what? Mr. Fred Hammond can sing for me any day of the week. You could play any of his songs from all of his albums forever. Even when he started back with Commission. You remember that? Yeah. Fred Hammond and Marvin Sapp and Isaac Carey, all those guys, they were with Commission, and now they broke off into their separate solo projects. But this one, of course, Fred Hammond and Radical for Christ. I think the CD project was Purpose by Design. Yeah, listen, if you don't have this one in your collection, you need it in your arsenal against the enemy. Yes, you do. He said, you are the living word. You can hear the echoes of the truth. Awesome ruler. Gentle redeemer. Mm-hmm. God with us. Emmanuel. The living truth. What a friend we have in Jesus. Jesus. Come on, somebody help me call him. Come on. That's what we call him. The phone line's open for you. Don't forget, 573-443-8255. We're honoring our fathers early on. You can call it pre-Father's Day, and we'll do a post-Father's Day as well. You can do it right here live on Serenade of Love. Come on in the room with the Digital Butler. 573-443-8255.

The sweetest sounds, the best sounds, the wonderful sounds of the music we call gospel. Wow, would you believe that was from 2019? Mr. B.B. Winans from the release Need You, the song entitled Free. Yes, indeed. That's what you are. You're free today. And that is a beautiful thing to know about freedom. Freedom of the mind, the soul, the spirit, and the body. 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That's KOPN Columbia, Guthrie, Missouri, Vaughs, Boonville, Sturgeon, Tibbetts, Owensville, Kingdom City, and Midway. A broadcast service of New Wave Corporation. Good Saturday morning to you and yours, me and mine, and all of y'all. It's a good day for gospel music right here on 89.5. We got some more things happening in our town and around. We got it happening for the cause. And thank you for chiming in, everybody, no matter where you are, both near and far, across the street, around the corner, or on the other side of the globe in another time zone. It's all good because it's we are in the hood right here just for you on Serenade of Love right here live. That's the way we like it, baby. The phone lines are open just for you. And I already introduced, or we just put it out there for you to just let's do a pre-Father's Day situation. Yeah. Giving our accolades, making a big splash for all of our dads, our longtime dads and our new dads. Perhaps you just had a child in your family. And we want to congratulate you, new dads. Happy Father's Day to you. Pre-Father's Day celebration. All of you, right where you are. And of course, we want to acknowledge our spiritual fathers on top, right? We want to make sure that sometimes the pastor don't feel appreciated. And we want to make sure that those pastors, those brothers across this country and around the world, know that the spiritual fathers are needed now more than ever. Yeah, they're needed now more than ever. We need those spiritual fathers to speak from the word of God. Yeah, the true and living word, the kingdom agenda, and speak over the lives and into the lives of those people that God has placed in your care. We're so grateful for each of them. Being our spiritual father, we can't say it enough. And you can say it for your spiritual father better than I can. My part of my assignment is to lead you in to that. So we're going to say happy Father's Day to all of our spiritual fathers, our natural fathers.

Miss Bree Babineau doing it for the cause, right here on 89.5. I will wait on the Lord. That's got to be an anthem for you that rings out in your spirit, your heart, and your mind. We go through so many things during the week, you know, whether it's family-wise, you know, something wrong with the kids, or they acting up in school, or, you know, just stuff. And then the political thing is happening, and you don't know where the country is going, and you can't figure it out. You got some economic things going on, and I mean, just the family stuff and family dynamics and, you know, everything. You burnt the cake, you tried to cook, and you know, listen, it's all good, but you know what? We got to wait on the Lord in all that we do, no matter what the trouble is, whether it's in relationship, church, you name it, community. It's all there, but we got to wait on the Lord, and his instructions will lead us directly into the purpose and power of his presence. Amen. God is faithful. Who can say that with me this morning? God is faithful. Come on. Hashtag the digital butler said God is faithful. Amen. Good morning.

The sweetest sounds, the best sounds, the wonderful sounds of the music we call gospel right here on 89.5. Mr. Charles Wolfork and Covenant from the CD project, The Second Coming. Yes, indeed. A song that will definitely, you know what we say over here, that one will jump generations, baby. Because you, me, us, them, and all of y'all, we got to be ready. Amen. Got to be ready when he comes. That's what the call is. Because you know what we are waiting for? We're waiting to hear him say, "Well done, thou good and faithful servant. Enter into the joy of the Lord." As we transition, whenever we do, like others have in the past, we got to be ready. We want to make people godly jealous. Yeah. They see the glow from the story of your life. The journey has not been all happy-go-lucky all the time. Mm-hmm. You heard that phrase before. That might be an old phrase to some people, but, you know, it's got to be on it. You know, everything might not have been, you know, peaches and cream all this time. But you know what? We are staying the course, and we got to be ready. Hey, the calls are coming in. All of you, thank you so much for tuning us in and being right there where you are. And you know, we in a double shot. We do a double and a triple if we have to. So if you got a cup, a glass, a bowl, a spoon, or a fork, baby, get it out. We got some more for you. Back to back. Got to be ready. Come on with it. Where you at? Over here, over there. If you're traveling, if you're walking, if you're riding your bike, or you're just walking around the house trying to figure out what you're going to do now. Here it is. The best in gospel music. Welcome to group therapy, baby. We just doing GG. Right here on Saturday morning. Good gospel on 89.5 with the digital bike.

Every day with Jesus is sweeter than the day before. Every day with Jesus, I love him more and more. Every day with Jesus, he's the one I'm living for. Every day with Jesus is sweeter than the day before. Amen. Amen to that. Can I get a hallelujah and a check in the box for that one right there? Every day with Jesus is sweeter than the day before. Yes, because his mercy is new every morning. Ooh-wee, what a way. What a word for you on today. That's right, just for you right there. He's sweeter today than he was on yesterday. And you know what? If the Lord tarries, he'll be sweeter tomorrow. Trust in the Lord with all your heart and lean not to your own understanding, but in all thy ways acknowledge him, and he shall direct your path. Hold your cup out. Get your glass and your spoon and your bowl. Good gospel. GG. Right here. It's Kim Burrell in the house. Oh, Saturday the Love. Woo! Good job. Every day with Jesus.

The sweetest sounds, the best sounds of gospel music right here on 89.5, Miss Evie McKinney, Just Like God. What a powerful song for you and I to embrace on this Saturday morning. Listen, you made it. Thank you, Jesus. You've made it. Yeah, to the weekend. And welcome to this group therapy session. We are so grateful that you have chimed in or wherever you are, each of you, right where you are in your respective places. It's important for us to know that you are there. And I can see when you chime in online, we got something called the flags is what we call it here in the studio. But we can see the flags when everybody chime in online, both near and far. All right. We got somebody. Wow. Folks everywhere. And we're so grateful that you chimed in no matter where you are online. We love our online listeners. Where is that? Charlotte, Springfield, St. Louis. Okay. Where else we got going here? Man, people all over the place. That's all right. I appreciate that. And, you know, and Boise, Idaho? Wyoming? Oh, wow. We got people in Toronto. Look at that. Ohio chimed in. Georgia's chimed in. Florida. Look at this. We're so grateful for each of you right where you are. All of you. Man. Oh, wait. What is this? Seattle? We got somebody tuned in to Seattle. And Portland, Oregon. Wow. It's a good day for gospel music. We can see it on the map. Thank you so much for chiming in, all of you. Tell somebody, would you? No matter where you are, both near and far, we are so grateful for you. And don't forget, hey, listen, put it on your calendar, what is going on in our town and around for the Juneteenth celebration. There was some things happening already since the first of the month. But here's the next thing. The Second Christian Church, Pastor Melvin McCaleb, wants you to come and worship with them along with Fifth Street Christian Church here in Columbia, Missouri. The very fine pastor is, some people call her affectionately Pastor K, Pastor Katina Kalan, and we are so grateful for her collaboration. And they're having the Juneteenth celebration at Fifth Street Christian Church here as they celebrate faith, freedom, community, and the enduring strength of God's people. The Juneteenth Family and Friends Day will happen on June 14th. That's right, at 12 o'clock p.m. Fifth Street Christian Church of 401 North Fifth Street here in Columbia. And here's a treat for you. Yes, indeed. Special guest, three-time Grammy-nominated gospel global artist Anita Wilson will be here in our town. Yes, indeed, to celebrate Juneteenth Family and Friends Day here in Columbia, Missouri. Miss Anita Wilson. Yes, indeed. Three-time Grammy-nominated gospel global artist. And listen, the girl can sing, all right? She is a Wilson. She's a sister from another mother. Okay. That's right. Elder Wilson here letting you know that all roads are going to lead to Fifth Street Christian Church on June 14th, celebrating Family and Friends Day. All right. You want to go out and be with them, celebrating along with Second Christian Church of Jefferson City. Pastor Melvin McCaleb. Wait a minute. That's Mexico. Got the numbers and times right, but we are here. We want you to be there with them. Second Christian Church, Pastor Melvin McCaleb. Yes, indeed. We're excited about that. And if you're listening this morning, brother, give me a call here in the studio. Let's make sure we let people know that Anita Wilson will be here. All the members, family, and friends of Second Christian Church are welcome and encouraged to attend. That's right. We want everybody to have their face. It's going to be a good worship celebration for the Juneteenth celebration as well. A double shot. You know what? There's a lot of things happening around the town, but you know, when we can come together to worship God for all these years of bringing us forward in this thing we call freedom, in this thing we call celebration for a good reason, come together with Fifth Street Christian Church here in Columbia, Missouri. That's, again, 401 North 5th Street in Columbia. Tell them you heard it from that gospel dude on the radio. Yeah, that one. That gospel dude in the morning. He'd be there playing the gospel. Yeah, that dude. Got some more music for you, so stay tuned and keep it locked. For the best is yet to come. Of course, you know why? Because brand new mercies come with the rising of the sun. That's right. And you know what? I want to tell you something. I want to encourage you on today that when things are going crazy and you don't know what to do,
I can rest and be assured that this message is clear. Praise him anyway. Give God the glory for what he has done. And by faith, you can give him glory for what he is going to do that you cannot even see. Yeah, this brother right here penned it, said it good, from the portals of glory, anointed singer, the man himself, Mr. Isaac Moss on Serenade of Love.

The sweetest sounds, the best sounds of gospel music right here on 89.5. I got to tell you this, your melody is a weapon, louder than unbelief. Trust in him, no matter where you are on this journey. It's important that as it is written, so it shall be in your life. Yeah. When the enemy is raging, and we don't know where to go, we can lean in to Jesus, the keeper of our soul, the bright and morning star, the Savior, the Redeemer. The blood still works. So when the storm gets loud, lift your praise high.

I trust you in the morning. 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

0: Wow.
1: Listen, that song will take you over right over there to that praise and worship that you can give God from your heart and mind and soul, no matter where you are. Ah, yeah, we'll let it play in the background. I think we got a caller. Let me see, in queue. I can bring somebody in there, one or two, the desk phone, the cell phone, the bat phone, all the phones ringing. Okay, let me see who we got. Come on in the room with the Digital Butler. Whoo, what's your first name? Where you calling from?
2: I'm in the room when the storm gets loud.
1: When the storm gets loud.
2: My name is David, but his name is El Olam. The everlasting God.
1: The everlasting God. Yeah.
2: Through all of it.
1: That
2: hey, if you can find this one real quick, I want to dedicate it to all the listeners. Rest in place with Dr. Cadden. Rest in place. Because when the storm gets loud, he's always our resting place. In the time of storm, a time of peace, time of chaos, a time of comfort, he's there.
1: Yeah.
2: He is the one we lean on.
1: He is the one we lean on. Amen to that.
2: Yes, sir. Whew.
1: Yes, sir. We got to have it. Trust in him and never doubt. He'll surely bring you out. Take your burdens to the Lord and leave them there. Amen?
2: Leave them right there.
1: Thank you so much for chiming in, California. We got some other calls that are in the queue, but some people scurred. Let me do this. I want to say happy Father's Day to you while I got you on the line. And we're doing a pre-Father's Day big splash. So as a father, I want to let you know, my friend and my brother, that God is smiling on you. You've done an amazing job. You've brought your kids through the whole of their life, keeping them close to the fire of the kingdom. And I'm so grateful that you have made that accomplishment. And they both graduated from both high school and college. And that is not a small task, sir. And I want to just say from Serenade of Love and from my heart to yours as my only little brother number four, my little tall brother. God bless you, man. God bless you, and happy Father's Day to you.
2: I appreciate that, and I return that compliment because what you've done, you and with Miss Autumn there is a miraculous thing. I mean, you stepped in and became the father. You know,
1: amen.
2: Which we all have experience through Christ. We've all been adopted
1: into the royal family. Yes, sir.
2: Yes.
1: Whee.
2: You've also done an adoption yourself. You know, and I'm proud of you. I'm proud of you for stepping in. You know, that's also a big task, you know. But like I say, you modeled what the Father's done for all of us.
1: Amen.
2: You adopted us into the kingdom, and you've been that loving father that we needed. So I return that compliment to you, brother.
1: Yes, sir. Well, God bless you, man. I appreciate that. I got Isaac queued up here. I got to just play a little bit more of that. You said resting place. I don't know if we'll find it, but if we don't do it this week, we'll definitely do it next week.
2: Resting place, yeah, by Dietrich
1: Haddon. Oh, Dietrich Haddon. Yeah. Oh, yeah. Oh, yeah. Oh, yeah, for sure. For sure. This song right here is just spinning on everybody's heart. I think I got some Facebook notices and some cell phone messages. Oh, yeah. It's listen.

0: The sweetest sounds of gospel music right here on 89.5. You're with the Digital Butler, the one and only. Anybody else is a phony. Woo, we got it going on for the calls right here. Listen. The clock on the wall is ticking away. So we're going to have to get out of here in just a few minutes. But you know what? We got a couple of songs that we just got to give to you. And this request has come through Mr. Dietrich Hatton from the Lost and Found CD Project right here on 89.5. Rest in place.
1: Best in him. Woo.
0: Big love from all the way from California.

0: The sweetest sounds of gospel music right here on 89.5. Wow, the clock on the wall is ticking away, and it's almost time for us to get out of here. I got to do this for you. People, thank you so much for all that you've done. Don't forget, the celebration continues for Juneteenth right here in our town and around at 401 North 5th Street in Columbia, Missouri, June 14th. That's tomorrow, my friends. Yes, it is. The Juneteenth Family and Friends Day. Worship together, celebrate together, stronger together in Christ. We look for you to be there. For where two or three are gathered in my name, there I am in the midst. We welcome to our city special guests, three-time Grammy-nominated gospel global artist, the lady, the songbird herself, Anita Wilson, will be in town right there at 5th Street Christian Church here in Columbia, Missouri, where the very fine pastor is Pastor Katina Kalan. And we are so grateful for her collaboration and support for Serenade of Love and the Best in Gospel Music. I got to send this out to Pastor Kalan. Pastor K, thank you so much for all that you do in the community. God is blessing you right now. And I got to do this right here before we get out of here. Just a little bit of taste of it so you'll know. Beverly Crawford said it live a few days ago. She said, if he don't do nothing else, he's already done enough. You hear me?
1: Bishop Brown wrote this song for me.
0: Yes, indeed.
2: Come on, get with it. I got to stand up.
1: Are we going home, y'all?
2: Let's go.
1: Good God.
2: Yeah.

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0: Listen, my friend, that's going to do it for this edition of Serenade of Love. Thank you so much. The clock on the wall is ticking away. We got to go, but we'll have good gospel music for you next Saturday. 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Remember, my friend, your condition is not your conclusion. Information will challenge your thinking, but a revelation, it'll change your walk, for sure, for sure. We'll see you next week. I'm Elder Wilson. I approved this program.
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3: From WHYY in Philadelphia, I'm Terry Gross with Fresh Air Weekend. The Book of Mormon is celebrating its 15th year on Broadway. We'll hear from two of the original stars, Josh Gad and Andrew Rannells. The show is beloved and or offensive, which isn't surprising considering it was co-created by Matt Stone and Trey Parker, the creators of South Park. Gad remembers the first time he heard the show's song, Hasadiga Ibuwe.
4: I called my agent at the time and I said, I don't think I can do this show. And he said, why? And I said, because I don't want to get killed.
3: Later, actor Clark Peters, whose breakout role was in the HBO series The Wire as police detective Lester Freeman. He co-starred as a Vietnam vet in Spike Lee's The Five Bloods and co-stars in the new series, The Burrows. That's coming up on Fresh Air Weekend. First News.
5: This is Bird Note. When Juan Pablo Collazo goes to spend time outside, he often encounters people thinking he doesn't belong out there as a blind person, despite the fact that he's a renowned nature recordist.
6: We need to change the culture and the behavior of people to really understand that blind people can go outside and enjoy nature like whatever person.
5: Juan Pablo helped design nature trails in Colombia with features that make them more accessible for people who are visually impaired, including guide ropes with textures that signal points of interest and QR codes that provide info. But Juan Pablo says these are not simply trails solely for blind people to enjoy.
6: It's for blind people, of course, but it's for all, because we need to share the same places in society, make places exclusively for blind people or whatever other disability. In my opinion, it's an exclusion. All these things are for everyone, for older people, for children, pregnant, people that broke a leg and is temporarily disabled. So many people decide for us, no, he can't walk on this trail because the trail, there are a lot of branches in the floor. Ask first, never decide for us. And the second thing is, do nothing to us without us.
5: For Bird Note, I'm Jonice Franklin.
7: Mark was left.
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3: This is Fresh Air Weekend. I'm Terry Gross. The Book of Mormon is celebrating its 15th anniversary on Broadway. It received 9 Tonys, including Best Musical and Best Score. My guests were stars of the original Broadway cast. This weekend marks the end of their week of cameo appearances in every show as part of the anniversary celebration. The Book of Mormon revolves around 2 young Mormon men who are very excited that they've reached the age where they're assigned to a mission. They're hoping to be sent to an exciting, beautiful place, but they're assigned to Uganda, which is dealing with the AIDS epidemic, war, and famine. The show is a satirical but kind of affectionate, but could also be considered kind of offensive, look at Mormon beliefs and the naivete of some young men. It was created and written by Trey Parker and Matt Stone, the creators of South

0: believe how much this book can change your life.
1: Hello.
2: Hello, would you like to change religions? I have a free book written by Jesus!
3: No, no, Elder Cunningham. That's not how we do it. You're making things up again. Just stick to the approved dialogue. Elder, show it!
4: Josh Gad, Andrew Reynolds, welcome back to Fresh Air. Congratulations on the 15th anniversary.
5: Thank you. Thanks for having us back.
4: I'm delighted to have you here. I love that song. I think it's a great opening to the show. I'm wondering, since it's all about two missionaries training to go door to door, did you have people coming to your door when you were growing up who were Mormons trying to convert you?
5: I grew up in Omaha, Nebraska. And there is a pretty large Mormon population there, as well as a large Jehovah's Witness population. So we did. But I grew up extremely Catholic. And not that we weren't kind to these young people when they came to the door, but it was, I think it was something that we were definitely warned about. That if my mother saw these people like coming up the steps, she'd be like, oh boy, here they come.
4: Did she ever let them in?
5: Oh, no. We weren't.
4: Did you try to convert them?
5: No, we didn't go that far either. I think she was just like, oh, we're Catholic and, you know, but thanks for stopping by.
4: And Josh, what about you?
6: I grew up in South Florida, and Hollywood, Florida did not have many Mormons, from what I remember, knocking on our door. It was only sort of later, going into the process of Book of Mormon, I did not know a lot about the Mormon Church. I had to sort of research a lot about it.
5: Terry, I do, just very quickly, when we were in rehearsals for the workshop, I decided that I should be a good little actor, and I should go to the Mormon temple.
6: I remember this.
5: And I should meet with some Mormon missionaries. So I got myself ensnared in a very strange relationship with these two young men who I met with a handful of times, and they were so excited that someone wanted to talk to them and that I solicited them. And then they said, can we come to your home? And I lived with my boyfriend at the time, and the apartment was like – it was pretty clear two gay men lived there. I mean, it was like real, like mid-century off the charts, you know what I'm saying? And I was like, you know what? Let's let them come in. So these two Mormon missionaries came over, and there's a picture of my boyfriend and I like on the mantle. And so I had to explain to them that I was like, I'm actually in a musical about the Mormon Church. And they were sort of shocked. But then it was so helpful because they really opened up to me about how scary and disappointing it was to be a missionary at times, and especially being a missionary in New York City. They were like, no one will speak to us. People are very mean to us. And then I was like, well, where are you hanging out? And they're like, well, they send us to Times Square. And I was like, well, you got to get out of Times Square. You cannot be hanging out in Times Square, boys.
4: How have your voices changed in the past 15 years? You've sung a lot. You've done a lot. You're older.
6: I was insulted yesterday when our producer came up to me and said, you sound so much better than you did back when you first did it.
5: Really?
6: Yes. And I was like, what? Did I really not sound good when I first did
5: it? No, you sounded great.
6: You can tell me now, Andrew.
5: No, you sounded fantastic.
4: Well, you don't know how to – is that a compliment or an insult?
6: Well, that's what I'm wondering.
5: I think you sound the same. I mean, look, our voices are different. 15 years,
6: right.
5: You know, there's a lot of wear and tear. You know, some of it is muscle memory. I would say some of it comes back. I got to perform this number, I believe, on Stephen Colbert's show. That was the number that I sang on the Tony Awards.
6: Sounded fantastic.
5: Well, that's very nice. But that, weirdly, as we were rehearsing it, like, it was still somewhere, like, lodged in my voice. And I think you're having a similar...
6: Same thing. When I found out I was doing this, I played the album in the car and I started to sing along. And some of those high notes, I just was like, oh, my God, I can't. How am I going to hit these? And I actually asked them to lower it, and they laughed and said no. And then I started to sort of do it on my feet. And just like you said, something clicks, and it all sort of like – it's like riding a bike. It's just sort of in there somewhere.
5: Now, the physical side of it, Terry, is a little different.
6: Yeah.

0: Physically doing some of these numbers, that's where the aging process really catches up to you.
1: You mean like you can't sing as much as long?
0: Well, you can't. I can't dance as much as I used to. The singing part is a little easier to control. The physical, the knees, the getting up and down off the ground, that's all a little bit different.
2: Although you're lucky, you don't have to do any of the big dance numbers.
0: That's not a coincidence. I said no to all of those.
2: Why didn't I say no to that?
0: They were like, do you want to do this big dance number? And I said, no, thank you.
1: When you first read the book for the Book of Mormon and then heard the songs, what was your reaction? Because depending on who you are, it's hilarious or incredibly offensive.
0: You know, the script changed so heavily, and I don't know what this says about me, that I remember reading it when I was auditioning for the show and not being fazed by any of it and just sort of like, okay, that sounds great. And then because I'm playing this Mormon missionary who is shocked by all of these things that are being said. So it was very easy to sort of, you know, to play that part because a lot of it is sort of shocking and is not your typical musical theater fare. I heard the humor in it and I felt very confident that people were going to think it was funny. I certainly didn't think it would be still running on Broadway after 15 years and would have toured to Salt Lake City. I didn't think that they would have done that, but it did.
2: I was involved from the very first workshop, and I remember getting a demo, and the first song I heard, I laughed my butt off. It was, hello, bum, bum, bum, bum, bum, bum. Second song was, two by two, we're marching door to door. And these songs were just so fun. And then I got to a song called Hasadiga Ibawai. And at that point, I called my agent at the time and I said, I don't think I can do this show. And he said, why? And I said, because I don't want to get killed.
1: So, you know, with Hasadiga Ibawai, it's like Hakuna Matata from The Lion King. And, you know, a general in Uganda sings it. And he's saying, you know, like when like things are really bad, there's famine, there's war, everybody has AIDS. But when we think about that, we lift our hands to the sky and we sing Hasadiga Ibawai. And you're expecting that's going to be a really inspirational phrase. But what that really means is, you know, it's an expletive addressed to God. There are so many people who will never get past that, I'm sure. And Trey Parker and Matt Stone, the creators of the show, along with Robert Lopez, when I interviewed them, they said, that's the point where you know, like, who's in and who is out.
0: That is true. That is true.
2: I guess my answer would be I'm just shocked 15 years later at how many people are in.
0: Well, but I think it speaks to, people who are having, you know, there are horrible things that are happening around them, horrible things that are happening to them. And it speaks to this fear of the absence of God in those moments. So I think Trey and Matt and Bobby have written something that I think really pulls from like a deep truth that a deep fear that people have, which is there a God? Where has God gone? And it's set to this really sort of playful, animated music. But the question is there a God in this place?
1: My guests are Andrew Rannells and Josh Gad. They starred in the original cast of The Book of Mormon. This weekend marks the end of their week of cameo performances in the show. Last Sunday, they performed at the Tonys. We'll hear more of our conversation after a break. This is Fresh Air Weekend.
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0: This is Fresh Air Weekend. I'm Terry Gross. Let's get back to my interview with the original stars of the Book of Mormon, Josh Gad and Andrew Rannells. So let's hear some music. I want to start with I Believe. And that's like your big showpiece, Andrew. And so I want you to describe the context of the song.
1: The context of the song, I mean, Bobby Lopez has been very open about it. It was very much inspired by the song I Have Confidence from The Sound of Music. That it's Elder Price sort of building
0: your character.
1: Of my character, Elder Price, sort of building himself up to go back out and sort of reaffirm his faith. And he's going to double down on this, and he's going to go and try to convert these people in Uganda. After, you know, he arrives and nothing is going the way he wants it to or the way he hoped it would. And he feels very beaten down. But then he has this moment where he decides, I can do this. I can do this, and I'm going to start with the village warlord. That's going to be my guy, and I'm going to start with that guy, and if I can convert him, then everybody else will fall into place. And so most of the song is him building himself up to do this.
0: So let's hear Andrew Rannells from the original cast recording of the Book of Mormon singing I Believe.
2: I've always longed to help the needy, to do the things I never dared. This was the time for me to step up, so then why was I so scared? A warlord who shoots people in the face, what's so scary about that? I must trust that my Lord is mightier and always has my back.

0: So that was Andrew Rannells from the original cast recording of the Book of Mormon singing I Believe. There's some really high notes in that.
1: Yeah.
0: And I know one night you lost your voice singing it, and you managed to get through the song.
1: That happened many times, but you do a show 8 times a week for over a year.
0: You lost your voice on stage many times?
1: I mean, yeah, over the course of my career, that's something that happens. I mean, not just in the Book of Mormon, but in other shows. Like, you learn to sing through sickness, and you learn to sing through... I mean, there are nights where there are certain notes missing in your voice all of a sudden, and you don't find out until you're on stage in front of 1,200 people, and you're like, oh, boy. And you just have to figure out a way to sing around it. But it was... You know, after previews, after opening, after the Tony Awards, I hadn't missed any performances. And, I started my career as a replacement, as an understudy. I was not accustomed to the idea that I could call out of a show. And I probably shouldn't have done the show that night. But I remember it was like a couple weeks after the Tony Awards. And I sang this duet that Josh and I sang called You and Me, But Mostly Me. And it was... kind of a disaster, but I just continued. I just continued with the show, and I was like, I'm gonna try to make this work.
2: It was actually remarkable to watch.
1: But then by the, I don't know, I pulled that very deep out of my soul, and I got through I Believe somehow, and like sang the whole thing. And I amazed myself that I could do it. And then I got to another song that's called Orlando. I don't know if you remember this, Josh.
2: Mm-hmm.
1: And it's supposed to end with a little falsetto thing where I say, and I'll never go back to, and I'm supposed to go, you. And instead I went, never go back to you. And the curtain flew up and all the missionaries come out and everyone was laughing.
2: Yeah.
1: And then after the bows that night, I walked off stage and I remember Karen Moore, our stage manager, was standing there, and I burst into tears, and I said, I have to miss a show. And she said, you're allowed to miss a show. And I just, like, cried and cried about it. It was so, yeah. It had never occurred to me.
0: I sometimes get laryngitis when I get a
1: cold.
0: Sure. And I had laryngitis just a few weeks ago, and I always say to myself, your voice will come back, but there's a little part of my brain saying, what if it doesn't?
1: Absolutely.
2: Oh, it's
0: terrifying. Do you go through that?
1: Absolutely. Or when your voice is low and all of a sudden you sound like, you know, like Kathleen Turner, and you're like, is it, will it always sound like this?
2: Do you remember when I had laryngitis opening night of Gutenberg?
1: Yes. Josh got very sick when we did
2: opening
1: Gutenberg.
2: Opening night.
1: And we call it Dr. Footlights on Broadway. You can sound terrible, and then all of a sudden you get on stage, and something adrenaline happens, and Josh got through this whole two-person show that we did with a lot of music in it, and you just did it.
2: There was no option. No. Opening night, two-person show, not many options.
0: Well, Josh, let's hear your big number in the show. This is Man Up. Do you want to explain the context?
2: Yeah, so, you know, for all of Act One, Cunningham is a follower, a self-described follower. And he really looks to...
0: A follower,
2: Elder Price.
0: Of Elder Price, like, and he's the lead.
2: And he actually, you know, there's a duet with the two of them called You and Me, But Mostly Me, where Elder Price sings about the fact that this is really his journey. And Elder Cunningham can be a sidekick on that journey. He can, you know, have a small little... part of that journey, but he just basically needs to stay out of Price's way and follow. And Elder Cunningham is very happy to do that because he's never had somebody who will actually not leave and abandon him. And then something happens over the course of the first act, and Cunningham finds that he's been abandoned again, but for the first time in his life, he has somebody in the form of this character, Nabalungi, who's one of the villagers, and she basically tells him, hey, why don't you take the mantle? Why don't you show us the way forward? And this sparks a light bulb moment in Cunningham, and he decides that for the first time in his life, he has an opportunity to take the reins, to step from the role of sidekick into the role of the main star. And so this song is that sort of culmination of that journey.
0: Let's listen to it.

0: So, Josh, do you hear a little bit of Footloose in that song?
1: I've never thought about that until now. Yeah, it's definitely, well, it's got a very 80s quality to it. I remember from the very first workshop that song existed. And actually, the very first workshop we did, Trey, Matt, and Bobby had not written any of Act Two. So the show just literally ended with Man Up, but it wasn't an ensemble. It was just me. And it ended with me basically being like, man up. And that was it. And they were like, it went to black. And so it evolved into what it evolved into. But, you know, the influences of each of these songs, including Man Up, comes from a place of absolute weird devotion to musical theater on the part of Trey Parker and Matt Stone. Obviously, Bobby Lopez comes from that world. But when you look at Trey and Matt, you don't, the first thing you think of is not necessarily like musical theater acumen. And these are two guys that people forget. When they wrote South Park Bigger, Longer, Uncut, the feature film adaptation of the hit Comedy Central show, they got a letter from Stephen Sondheim, who's probably the most acclaimed composer and lyricist of the 20th century. And he basically said, this is one of the top 10 most brilliantly realized musicals he's ever seen. And I really do think that the reason, part of the reason this show endures is because each one of these songs is instantaneously hummable. Yep. Each one of these songs, you say Footloose in the case of Man Up, but each one of these songs reminds you of something, but it's never pastiche. It's never sort of making fun of a genre. It is fully embracing it and earning its space.
0: It has been wonderful to speak to you both. Thank you so much for coming back to our show.
2: Oh, my gosh.
1: Thank you for having us. You're the best.
2: Thank you for keeping us on track. You know, most interviewers don't have that in them to deal with Josh and I together.
1: Yeah, so. We were very disciplined today.
2: We were very disciplined.
0: Well, thank you for that.
2: We took this very seriously. Very seriously. We're huge fans of yours and your show.
0: Thank you. And I have yours.
2: It's a real honor to be back here. So thank you.
0: Josh Gad and Andrew Rannells starred in the original cast of The Book of Mormon, which is now celebrating its 15th anniversary on Broadway. So many of us became aware of what a great actor Clark Peters is from his role in one of the best TV series ever made, HBO's The Wire. He played police detective Lester Freeman, who helped track down the drug dealers the detectives were looking for through his research and his analysis of wiretaps. The series was co-created by David Simon, who also co-created the HBO series Tremé, set in New Orleans shortly after Hurricane Katrina. Peters co-starred in that, too, as a Mardi Gras Indian chief who returns to his damaged home and tries to rebuild his life. In Spike Lee's film The Five Bloods, he was one of the four Vietnam vets who returns to Vietnam decades after the war. Now he's one of the stars of the Netflix series The Burrows. Clark plays one of the residents in a retirement community that promises an almost utopian chapter of your life. But some of the residents start dying, while others start experiencing some very disturbing, inexplicable encounters and visions. Something's going on, and it seems to be something supernatural. Clark Peters grew up in Englewood, New Jersey, but moved to Europe in the 70s and settled in London, where he continues to live and is speaking to us from. He's been in London stage productions of the musicals Guys and Dolls, Porgy and Bess, and Chicago, as well as dramas. He co-wrote and co-starred in the original production of the musical Five Guys Named Mo, which was first staged in London. It moved to Broadway, where it was also a big hit. Clark Peters, welcome to Fresh Air. It's such a pleasure to have you.
3: Thank you. That was a lovely introduction. I did all that?
0: You did a lot more than that, but I figured, let me keep my intro short so we have more time to actually talk. I could have gone on. I left out a lot of series and movies. So let's get to The Burrows. So the cast is largely in their 60s and 70s because it's set in a retirement community. You yourself, you know, as Clark Peters, you're in your mid-70s. What kind of roles do you think you would have been offered at this age when you started professionally, acting professionally in the 1970s?
3: Well, I picked this profession so that I would have longevity, so that I could still be acting at 100 if it comes to it. But starting out, I always played older people. So in Driving Miss Daisy, for example, with Dame Wendy Hiller, I think I was in my late 30s playing Hoke, who was well up into his 80s. And I looked at a diary that I'd written, and on one page it was, "I'm tired of playing old guys because there's no future in it." But I'm still here playing old guys.
0: What appealed to you about the role in The Burrows?
3: To tell you the truth, honestly, I didn't want to do The Burrows because someone had likened it to Stranger Things, which I hadn't seen before this offer came through. And what I didn't want to be doing was acting as I'm chasing monsters until I'm 80 years old. But then I read the script and I thought, oh, I can resonate with this journey, with the quest that that art is on. And then I looked at the cast and I thought, oh, there's just no way I can say no to this.
0: There are roles for older people where, especially sometimes when the cast is all about older people, where I sense something condescending. They're either like, oh, it's so cute, they're on an adventure, you know? Oh, it's so cute, they're still walking. Oh, it's so cute.
3: They're still breathing.
0: They're still breathing. Oh, it's so cute. They've fallen in love.
3: Yeah.
0: Do you get offered roles like that, and what do you do?
3: I try to let people know that just because we live in a society where we take the elderly and we hide them away doesn't mean that they're not valued or that they have something to offer. And I like to at least have that conversation, you know, that the elderly remember the past, you know, and if you want to move forward, you better talk to some older people. You know, and yes, we do fall in love, and yes, we do have adventures, and there are still things to discover even at this age. I'm not going to slow down just because I'm a septuagenarian. That just does not make sense. That's the furthest from my mind and hopefully from my body. You know, so finding roles that are like The Burrows, you know, where there's a group of people who are the same age having an adventure, I like that. Otherwise, you know, I've been somebody's dad, somebody's grandfather, you know, I just like to be somebody's brother, somebody's lover, you know, and just carry on as life is, as it really is.
0: Clark Peters is one of the stars of the new Netflix series, The Burrows. We'll hear more of our conversation after a break. I'm Terry Gross, and this is Fresh Air Weekend.

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0: This is Fresh Air Weekend. I'm Terry Gross. Let's get back to my interview with Clark Peters. He's currently one of the stars of the Netflix series The Burrows. He was one of the stars of the HBO series The Wire in the role of police detective Lester Freeman. In Spike Lee's film The Five Bloods, he played one of the four Vietnam vets who returned to Vietnam decades after the war to bring back the remains of their unit leader and take care of some unfinished business. I hope you're not tired talking about The Wire, but it is one of the best TV series ever made, maybe the best, and you were one of the stars, so can we talk about that just a little?
1: Sure, you can talk about it a lot.
0: Thank you. So you played Police Detective Lester Freeman, and you're the detective who finds clues through, like, online research and files, through contacts, wiretaps, and you can put two and two together and synthesize the clues that you found into some kind of path. But you start off in the series working the pawn shop beat, and I want to play a scene from early on in the first season. You've just found an important clue that no one else on the investigation has been able to find, identifying who Avon Barksdale is.
1: Yes.
0: And so he's one of the two major drug dealers in the series. So here's a scene where Detective Jimmy McNulty comes to see you in your office. He's impressed with the work you've done, but when he walks in, he finds you putting together miniature models of furniture. And McNulty's played by Dominic West, and he speaks first.
2: So you're police after all. You know what you're doing, but you ain't been doing it. How long you been in the pawn shop unit?
3: 13 years and 4 months.
2: 13 years?
3: And 4 months.
2: I gotta ask you, what exactly does a police officer assigned to the pawn shop unit do?
3: You intake reports from registered pawn shops on all items valued over $50. Then you make an index card for that item. Then you file that index card. If someone wants to find out if something stolen has been pawned, we look to see if we have an index card. If we do, we do. If we don't, we don't.
2: You did that for 13 years?
3: And 4 months.
2: Why'd you ask out of homicide?
3: Well, no ask about it.
2: You got the boot?
3: Uh-huh.
2: What'd you do to piss him off?
3: Police work.
2: I think I need to buy you a drink.
3: Just one?
0: I heard you say, as we were listening to that, 4 months, just one. You remember the lines from that?
1: I remember the scene, yes.
0: This was one of your first scenes, right?
1: Yeah.
0: Is that also why you remember it?
1: No, I didn't remember it until we started to hear it.
0: Oh, and then it came back to you.
1: And then it came back to me, yes, yeah. Uh-huh. I'm not one of those actors that holds on to the stuff. I'm amazed, you know, when Ian McClellan, for example, will all of a sudden out of nowhere start reciting reams of Shakespeare that is appropriate to a particular moment that we're living today. I don't have that kind of mind. But when I hear something like that, it's like playing music. You know what key you're playing, and you figure, I remember this melody. Yeah, so you pick it up from there.
0: Is Lester the role you auditioned for?
1: Did I audition for Lester? No, I don't think I did. But I was quite happy to land in Lester's lap, so to speak. You know, he's the guy I want to be when I grow up. You know, because he does do police work. You know, he doesn't have access to the internet. You know, it was old-fashioned research, and you went through volumes and of tomes of information, whether it was banking or whether it was, in this particular instance, real estate records, and then having to cross-reference that. You know, my mind likes that kind of agility. You know, and I liked that being applied in Lester's life.
0: Did you only know the scenes you were in, or did you also get to see what was happening behind the scenes in city politics and, you know, among the drug dealers and the corner boys? And did you get to see their scenes, or did you just know what you would know as your character?
1: No. Back then, you know, we would get the whole episode and you would read the whole episode. Nowadays, You know, you get a scene, you have no idea the context of the scene, and you're asked to audition. I can't do that. I refuse to do that. I think that that really makes our job as actors very difficult. When we have the whole story, then we can see how we fit into that story and how we can either enhance that story, sell it, or whatever. You know, at the end of the day, the star of any story is the story you're telling. It's not the person, you know, whose name is above the title. You know, and when that becomes more important than the story that we're telling, you know, then we as actors just become commodities. You know, I push back against that. I really do. You know, and as far as like reading every episode, I couldn't wait until the next episodes came. And I was always looking for that moment that said, Kima may be saying something to McNulty, like, did you hear what happened to Freeman? He caught one while he's pumping gas. Like, you know, I never expected to be there that long, you know, but thank the Lord I was.
0: Yeah. What did you think of the police when you were growing up? And did playing a police detective give you an empathy for police that you maybe didn't feel before?
1: I grew up with great respect for the police because in Englewood, New Jersey, we knew the police. We went to school with their children. They knew our parents, you know. And so it was almost something that you may wanted to aspire to. Going through the 60s and 70s, I lost total respect for the police because of their abuse of power. I don't have a lot of respect for them now for that same reason. Yet, for those who are walking that beat and who are trying to do the right thing, I have the greatest respect for. And I know that we can be in a society that is policed in the proper way, where the community as well is part of the health of that community with the police.
0: I know that it took you years to actually watch The Wire. So my question is, what's wrong with you?
1: work. I never had time to slow down long enough to watch it. And there's nothing wrong now that I've seen it. Well done.
0: Were you surprised at how good it was?
1: Yeah, I was. I was. I actually binged watched all 5 seasons. I had a double knee replacements, and I was recuperating, and I thought, you know, I've only seen the first 2 episodes of each season because that's what they would show before we finished shooting, and then I'd come back to England. It wasn't being shown in England, and I would start work until the next season of shooting. So I never got a chance to watch a whole season, you know, but then when I was sitting there with this ice pack on both of my knees, I just binge-watched. I thought, this is really good. I think I may even watch it twice, you know, just to really get the nuances of different people's performances, but also the information that's being imparted concerning our society. You know, that I found very, very insightful.
0: Yeah, agreed. So you settled first in Paris and then you moved to England, largely because of England's great reputation for great theater. And you got roles there. You even got a role in Hair, which you had auditioned for several times in New York and never got. So what's your theory about why you were getting more roles in England on the stage than you got in New York?
1: First of all, my career began in England. My first professional job was in England with the Watford Repertory Company doing Guys and Dolls.
0: That's such a great show. The songs are so good. And you played Skye Masterson, right?
1: I did, yes. 3 times there and then twice with the National Theater.
0: How great is that? So you got to sing Luck Be a Lady. And
1: I've never been in love before.
0: What a great duet. Yeah.
1: And also, the best song in that is My Time of Day.
0: Oh,
1: the dark time.
0: You are so right, and it's not in the movie.
1: Yes, that's right, because he couldn't sing it.
0: Well, it's got unusual intervals. Was it hard for you to sing? Do you want to do a few bars of it? It's such a great song.
1: My time of day is the dark time, a couple of deals before dawn, when the street belongs to the cop and the janitor with a mop, and the grocery clerks are all gone, and the smell of the rain-washed pavement comes up clean and fresh and cold, and the street lamplight fills the gutters with gold. That's my time of day, my time of day. And you're the only doll I ever wanted to share it with me. I was singing the wrong key, but
0: that's it. It was still lovely, though. God, what a great song, and a pleasure to hear you sing it. You have a pretty big range, right? That was like really deep at the end.
1: Yeah.
0: I mean, down low in the keyboard.
1: I'm a bass baritone with tenor tendencies. That's what I like to say.
0: That sounds dangerous.
1: As it came out of my mouth, I thought, yes, that's probably the wrong way to put it.
0: So did that make you flexible in what kind of singing parts you got, that you had like
1: the
0: bass and the tenor tendencies?
1: Yes, yes. By the time we got to Porgy, and Porgy and Bess, that's in my middle range, but...
0: Were you Crown or Porgy?
1: I was Porgy.
0: Oh, wow.
1: Yeah, yeah. I loved that.
0: Well, Bessie, who is my woman now, is beautiful.
1: I'm not going to sing that one, Terry.
0: That's a hard one. How is being black in London different from being black in New York or other places that you'd been to in the U.S.?
1: Let's go back to why I came to England. I can address that particular question through theater. Okay? What England had to offer, or the way I feel I was successful in England, was first of all because I was an American. Secondly, because I was a black American. And because the culture of America concerning entertainers in theater and in musicals is something that is already part of our culture, of the American culture. In England, people of color here, coming from the Caribbean or coming from Africa, do not have that same sensibility in theater, particularly at that particular point in time in musicals. So to a large degree, it was easier for me than my Caribbean or African counterpart to get the same roles. Do you understand what I'm saying?
0: I understand exactly what you're saying. Yeah, I don't think musicals are like a big tradition in Jamaica.
1: No. Neither are they in England. But a pantomime is, yes. That's
0: musicals are big in England.
1: Yes, they are now. Now they are.
0: They weren't then?
1: Well, they weren't not for people of color.
0: Oh, I see what you're saying.
1: Yes, yeah,
0: right.
1: Not for people of color at all. And because the political dynamic had to change to a large degree, I think that I was here to help facilitate that change or that acceptance.
0: Mm-hmm.
1: There was a musical called Bubbling Brown Sugar that came in 1978. I think, to London. It was a huge, huge success. A cast of, I think, about 38 black dancers, singers, and three white dancers and singers. And the story is basically we take them on a tour of what Harlem was like during the Renaissance and during the heyday of Harlem. You know, and so it was a kind of show that you had to act, sing, dance, you know, do comedy, everything. And it's the first time, I think, that that generation had been introduced to this quality of performance, particularly by a black company.
0: What songs did you sing in Bubbling Brown Sugar?
1: I sang Sophisticated Ladies. Yes. I sang...
0: The Ellington song.
1: George, yeah, the Ellington. Gosh, yes.
0: That also has some unusual intervals in it.
1: Absolutely. I get them, darling. I get them, believe me.
0: a few bars?
1: They say, into your early life romance came, and in this heart of yours burned a flame that flickered one day and died away.
0: That's really nice. Who would have thought that Lester Freeman could sing like that?
1: Oh, that's cute.
0: You also had a small background vocal part in the 1977 hit Boogie Nights by Heatwave. Which part is you? The bass part?
1: Got to keep on dancing, keep on dancing. That part. You know, you're very sneaky there, Terry. Come on. I got your number. But even before that, there's a better one. Joan Armour Trading had a hit with a song called Love and Affection.
0: And you're on that,
1: yes.
0: Too.
1: That was the first. That was 76, that one. Yes.
0: And your part is?
1: Oh, give me love, ooh.
0: So why don't we hear that track and you singing bass on it?

0: as my guest Clark Peters singing the bass part on Joan Armatrading's Love and Affection. Clark Peters, I have so enjoyed talking with you and hearing you sing. Thank you so much.
1: Thank you. Thank you, Terry. We'll catch you the next time around, eh?
0: Yes. All right. Be well.
1: And you.
0: Clark Peters is one of the stars of the new Netflix series, The Burrows. Fresh Air Weekend is produced by Teresa Madden. Fresh Air's executive producer is Sam Brigger. Our technical director and engineer is Audrey Bentham. Our co-host is Tanya Mosley. I'm Terry Gross.

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And the name of the show is Motherland Jam. I'm your African musical tour guide. For the next 2 hours, we're going to be crisscrossing the vast continent of Africa as we always do on these airwaves on any given Saturday from noon until the hour of 2 p.m. Central Standard Time. 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KOPN Columbia, Jeff City, Mexico, Missouri, Fulton County.

journey begins in West Africa, Dakar, Senegal. This is the brother we call Adeowa. He's going to give us two selections. This one, Samayon, straight out of Dakar, Senegal, West Africa. And then after that, we'll listen to Bubadon Yen. This one going out to all the Adeowa fans worldwide.

We continue with Adioa, straight out of Dakar, Senegal, West Africa. Bumadonyen.

Yeah, KOPN in Columbia, Missouri. Sounds of Senegal, West Africa. Mbalax. Gwawa. The name of the artist, we call him Adioa. From Dakar, Senegal to Bamako, Mali. This is the Motherland Gem Show on KOPN. The best in African music, African roots music. We are going into the Manding culture. Mande Jelilu. This is the brother we call Jelimadi Tunkara. Come again, Jelimadi.

Madeleine Jem continues. That was music from Mali to Cameroon.

Soukous music meets Bikutsi rock. This is the brother from Cameroon, West Africa, Louis Wasson. That lead guitar, that's the brother from DRC, Niboma. From the Hemisphere release, Ahomey.

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What a collaboration. The brother from West Africa, from Cameroon, Louis Wasson, and his band Combo D'Afrique, from the Hemisphere release. And that song we heard, featuring none other than the brother from the DRC, Niboma, one of the greatest guitarists to ever come out of the African continent. And speaking of the DRC, here is another brother from the DRC. We call him Ray Lema. From the internationally acclaimed release, Jam. Atandele. Straight out of Kinshasa, DRC. Democratic Republic of the Congo. Come again, Ray Lema.

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KOPN.org. That was music from the DRC, Democratic Republic of the Congo. The brother we call Ray Lema Atandele. Motherland Jam continues. We're going to leave the Democratic Republic of the Congo and head to Southern Africa, the so-called frontline states. Going to make a quick swing of the Southern African region, starting off with Harare, Zimbabwe. This is original roots music from Harare, Zimbabwe. The one and only Oliver Mtukudzi. Tuku music from Zimbabwe. Ndotangira poi. We say rest in peace to Oliver Mtukudzi.

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We are in Southern Africa, in the so-called frontline states. From Zimbabwe, we go to the Rainbow Nation of Zania, better known as South Africa. This is the one and only, the late Lucky Dube, Sharamuta, South Africa's king of reggae music. A brother who started, when he started his musical career, he was playing the traditional South African music, Batanga. And then it just decided at some point to just redirect his sound towards the reggae vibe and never looked back. A true legend of African music, the pride of South Africa, the one and only Lucky Dube. Let's listen to this beautiful love song called Romeo, going out to all the Lucky Dube fans worldwide. We are in South Africa. We are the Motherland Jam Show on KOPN 89.5 FM, KOPN.org. Take it away, Sharamuta, Lucky Dube. Rest in peace, brother. Rest in peace.

I am your Romeo, could you be my Juliet? Lucky Dube, that's taken from the Soul Taker release. Still in Azania, still in South Africa. This is the Lion of Soweto, Maslatini. And of course, you don't talk about Maslatini without mentioning Mahotela Queens, those three ladies, Maslatini sidekick for the longest time. This one, signature tune called Kazet. Yes, Maslatini, rest in peace, my brother.

Sounds of Soweto. Mas Latin and Mohotela Queens. Kazet. Original African music from South Africa.

We are KOPN in Columbia, Missouri. Motherland Jam continues. From South Africa to neighboring Mozambique, straight out of Maputo, Mozambique. This is a group called Godwane, one of the premier groups from Mozambique. Straight out of Maputo, Mozambique. Godwane, Waivitika.

0: a bubble.
1: That was music from Mozambique. We listened to the group Gorwane with Y Vitika. And right about now, we are now at the top of the hour, just seconds away from the top of the hour. And right now, exactly 1 o'clock Central Standard Time. That means we have yet another full hour of nothing but the best in African music as we continue to crisscross the vast continent of Africa. We're going to leave Mozambique and head to Madagascar and see what's happening in Antananarivo, Madagascar. We're going to call upon the premier group from Madagascar, Tarika. We're going to be listening to Sone Gali. But before we go to Madagascar, we have to kindly remind you that you are listening to 89.5 FM, KOPN, Columbia. Mid-Missouri's source for in-depth news, diverse talk, and of course it goes without saying, this is your ultimate connection for the best in international sounds, music of the world. And right about now, during our Saturday programming, we visit the motherland, we visit the continent of Africa. The name of the show is Motherland Jam. I am your African musical tour guide. The name is Morgan. We have yet another hour to crisscross the vast continent of Africa. Let's check out what's happening in Madagascar. Antananarivo, Madagascar, are you with us? We are KOPN in Columbia, Missouri. 89.5 FM. KOPN.org. Here is a powerful recording from the pride of Madagascar, Tarika.

from Madagascar to Burundi. This one coming straight out of Bujumbura, Burundi. Or shall we say

vintage music from Nairobi, Kenya. This was before Benga. Kenya Dry. Vijana Nyambe.

The name of the artist, William Wasale. It was in the 60s, early 70s. Nairobi sound, original, Kenya dry.

Where KOPN in Columbia, Missouri is the Motherland Gem Show. We happen to be in East Africa on the Motherland Gem Show. Listen to some rare recordings from a project entitled Before Benga, Volume 1. It was a two-volume series, Volume 1, Kenya Dry. And the name of the artist, the song we heard, that was William Osale, a song called Vijana Nyambe. That was more golden age Kenya Dry music, original acoustic music, coming straight out of Nairobi, Kenya. From Nairobi, Kenya to neighboring Dar es Salaam, Tanzania, this is the young rap artist we call TID, T-I-D. And that acronym TID stands for Top in Dar es Salaam. And Dar es Salaam is the capital of Tanzania, East Africa. So that's how he got his name, TID, Top in Dar es Salaam, because he's always scoring hit after hit in the African hip-hop vibe, if you will. Let's listen to a song he calls Zeze. This one, going out to all the TID fans worldwide, especially there in Tanzania. Dar es Salaam, Tanzania, are you with us? Arusha, Dodoma. Zeze.

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Music from Tanzania, straight out of Dar es Salaam, Tanzania. From Dar es Salaam, Tanzania to Addis Ababa, Ethiopia. Shashamani Land. This is the brother we call Jalude. Some people call him Jalude. This one called Firemore. Tinish. Shashamani Land sound, Ethiopia.

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African roots music. Music from Ethiopia. And still in Ethiopia, we call upon the sister we call Gigi Ejigayahu Shibaubau. This one, Gigi calls Abai. 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Music from Ethiopia.

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From Addis Ababa to Mogadishu, Somalia. We are still in the Horn of Africa.

That's Galed Simba, hailing from Somalia, straight out of Mogadishu, Somalia. A song called Somalia Mia.

From the Horn of Africa, we head back to West Africa. This is music coming straight out of Cotonou, Benin, West Africa. The multi-award winning sister we call Angelica Kidjo. This one taken from the Black Ivory Soul, Africa. Original African roots music. Sister Angelica Kidjo, one more time.

Ashe, Mama Africa. African roots music on the Motherland Gem Show. Music from Benin in West Africa. The artist, the one and only, Angelique Kidjo.

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0: 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Chief Doctor Oliver De Kock is the name of the artist.

Original high life music from West Africa. 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Chief Doctor Oliver De Kock. 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
1: I'm in love with my bestie, and I don't know.
0: This is the young brother called Abochi. Halele is the name of the song.
1: But she they call me brother. I know they bab that thing. Cause sometimes we they act like lovers. Where we they do more things.

Music from Ghana. And this is music from Togo. As we are now winding down this installation of the Motherland Gem Show on KOPN.

We are KOPN in Columbia, Missouri, and we are now winding down this installation of the Motherland Gem Show. Music from Togo in the background, Almok with Saka Saka. And today we visited, today we visited 16 African nations. We listened to music from Senegal, Mali, Cameroon, Benin, DRC, Madagascar, Zimbabwe, Azania, better known as South Africa, Mozambique, Ethiopia, Kenya, Tanzania, Ghana, Somalia, Nigeria, and the one in the background, music from Togo. KOPN is a proud media sponsor of the Missouri Symphony's annual Firefly Music Festival. From June 24th through July the 8th, MOSY, M-O-S-Y, presents their Chamber Series. 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A quick programming note. Stay tuned for One Mic with your host, Peter Rabbit, getting ready to take to the airwaves. And then we have the Rockabilly show coming your way after that. And then at the 6 o'clock hour, there's a guy who calls himself Rush Shumba. He's reminding me to remind you to tune into the reggae party. That all happens right here on the Motherland Gem Show. That's how we do it on any given Saturday. 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

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You're now tuned in with One Mic and a rascally Peter Rabbit. And we've got some R&B and hip-hop for you. The latest in the legends this Saturday afternoon. Big shout out to Morgan with the Motherland Jam Show. 16 countries today. What a great show. He puts me on too, so we'll start with one from MC Solar, and it's called Paris Samba. You're listening to One Mic.

KOPN Columbia, and you're tuned into One Mic. We opened up with MC Solaire. He's a French rapper, has Senegalese origin. Senegalese and Chad. Track was called Paris Samba from MC Solaire. Then we heard from Wyclef Jean and Creole 101. That one was called Festival. And then the last track we heard was a new one from Anita from her project Equilibrium. And it was called Casoji Amor. The morning programming and afternoon programming always get me in the mood to add a little international flair, international sounds to the start of the show, but we're going to get into it. Well, we got one more from the Haitian influence up next. It's from Serena and Andy Beats. And it's a track called Gaye, a new one from Serena. 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

hips tick tock when I dance. On that demon time, she might start her OnlyFans. Big B and that B stand for bands. If you wanna see some real, baby, here's your chance. I say left cheek, right.

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I'm a bad bitch, a savage, no comparison here. I'ma flip my hair and look back while I twerk in the mirror. All this money in a room, think some scammers in here. I'm coming.

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You're not a reason, you're a trigger. Not a muse, but the fuse, the cause.

89.5 FM KOPN Columbia. You're tuned into One Mic. And we just heard from Don Richard. The track was called A Flex. Before that, we heard from Megan Thee Stallion and Beyonce with the Savage Remix. And we also heard from Serena and Andy Beats with Gaye. Up next, we've got some classics from Aaliyah and Amari. We'll hit Aaliyah first off I Care For You. It's Are You That Somebody? 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

89.5 FM, KOPN Columbia, and it's 2:45 here Central Time in Mid-Missouri. Hope you're having a good day. We just heard from Kelis with Sugar Honey Iced Tea. Before that, we heard one from Tedra Moses, that one featuring Don Richard this time, a rework of Out of My Mind from Tedra Moses. We also heard from Amari with Why Don't We Fall in Love. And we heard from Aaliyah, Are You That Somebody, at Timberland production. Unfortunately, came out posthumously. I think the first release that was posthumous to Aaliyah's passing. Track was called Are You That Somebody? Having a good time at the show today, so I hope that you're enjoying all around wherever you may be listening from today or a day in the future. But hey, I wanted to say that I'm extra excited about next week's show. I know it's a busy weekend around with the holiday. Next week, we're taking first steps to get poets here in the building, share their poetry, move from pen and page to the stage and of our bi-monthly showcase of the One Mic Collective, now to our radio waves. And we're going to do that with Terrence Brown, who writes out of St. Louis. But he's got One Mic connections. And I'm excited to have him here in the studio. And he'll share some of his poetry with us, as well as some music, as we do on Saturdays at KOPN. He's working on a couple chat books that are going to come out with Free Air Books. And so we're going to get a little sneak peek. Or however Terrence is feeling, we'll see what he's going to bring for us. But I'm really excited for that. So pop back by next Saturday, 2 to 4 p.m. A benefit concert and jazz jam will be held at Cafe Berlin on June 18th from 7 to 10 p.m. All funds raised from this event will support Lloyd Warden's healthcare costs and honor his continued legacy in music education. Doors open at 6 p.m. and music begins at 7. Donations for entry and raffle items will be accepted. If you're unable to attend in person, tune in to KOPN for a live remote broadcast of the event.

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4: First of all, we say welcome aboard. Welcome to these airwaves. The Reggae Party is always on the move every Saturday from 6 until 8 p.m. That will be Central Standard Time, that is. This is Rush Shumba signing off. One love to you all, one love people, every Saturday from 6 until 8 p.m.

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Currently listening to One Mic, the latest in the legends of hip-hop and R&B, and I am a rascally Peter Rabbit. We close out that first hour with one from Shea Universe, the smooth one there, OOTW, Order on the Way. And before that was Wale and Miguel from Wale's project Ambition. Track was called Lotus Flower Bomb. I didn't mean for the transition to be so awkward there, but before Wale was Sideshow from his project Tigre Funk. Sideshow, the track was called I Am the Captain. And before that was Tyler the Creator. And it was from his project Call Me If You Get Lost. And the track was called What's Your Name? Smushed together into one word. And who was on that? Oh, NBA Youngboy. Up next, we're going to hear from Sophia Lee with I Want You. 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

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You're tuned into One Mic. We just heard from Smino and Monty Booker working with the drums. The track was called Backstage Pass. Before that, we heard from Asante, and that track was called Run You Mad. And I think he's working with Sango on that one. Sounded like the Sango production. He's not credited right here in front of me in the metadata, but pretty sure that was Sango production for Run You Mad and Asante. We also heard from Chase Shakur, and that one was called Love in the Six, and it features Smino on there, and it was from Chase Shakur's project Wonder Love. We heard one from that project last week too. Working in all the smooth ones for sure. It started June 1st. The summer lunch program resumes. Meal sites will operate Monday through Friday and are open to all children and teens aged 18 and younger. Public Health and Human Services will serve lunch at the Armory Sports and Recreation Center, 701 East Ash Street, in the rear parking lot from noon to 1 p.m., June 1st to July 31st. Powerhouse of Columbia will also offer lunches and snacks at several locations at varying times. To volunteer or receive information about distribution locations, email Columbia at powerhousecdc.org.

Up next, we're going to hear from Amber Mark. And it's a Lucy. It's called Wait So Yeah. Wait So Yeah. Amber Mark. You're listening to One Mike.

0: my mind more than meaning. 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You've been on my mind more than meaning. I was wasting time split decisions, but when I pick you up, I'ma take you down.
1: Damn, I used to sweat a lot. I was like tired of the creator. You acting different. I'm really tired of the theater. I'm getting tired of LA. 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

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I was wasting time, split decisions. 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
1: 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I've been blowing you up these last few days, and you still ain't get my line back. 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
1: Yeah, hello.
2: Hello.
1: Hello.
2: Hello, yeah.
1: Yeah, this Kroger's.
2: Yes, this is Kroger's. Can I help you?
1: Y'all got woods?
2: Excuse me?
1: Like backwoods.
2: Sir, no, this is Kroger's.
1: All right. What's your name? You sound cool.
2: Boy. Quit playing.
1: Oh, for real.
2: Sir, is there anything else that you need?
1: I'm tripping my bus.

Thank you.

Yeah, KOPN Columbia, you're tuned into One Mic. And we just heard from Hydra, working with Por Vida and Sango on the production of that one, Carolina, from her Dark Room demos, Hydra. Before that was Smino and Lucky Day and Felix off Love for Rent. The track was called Mode in a Minute. Before that was Black Party and Summer Love. And we also heard from Snow Allegra with Be My Summer. Been getting the smooth ones out because we gotta have a little bit of duality, you know. So if you are missing the rhymes, missing the raps, missing the lyricism, it's coming next week. I encourage you to tune in to our show, 2 o'clock p.m. in the afternoon on Saturday, each and every Saturday here at KOPN. But next Saturday in particular, I'll be joined by Terrence Brown, who'll be sharing some words from his upcoming chapbooks. And I'm really excited for us to hear a sneak peek of his new poetry that he's releasing through Free Air Books, coming up pretty soon here. And Terrence will be in the studio, and so we'll hear from him and get to know him as a way that One Mic would like to do with all of our artists that share the stage with us. So tune in next week, especially. But I'm still hoping you're enjoying the show today. You can let me know. Up next, we're gonna keep the knowledge beats going, and we're gonna hear from Intentions. It's a little rework. Terrace Martin, the Polyseeds, had an Intentions. I think it's a rework of that from Knox, and it's Hexual Healing 24. 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

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Buy your drink, your half a sip. Then I tell you we should dip. You're grabbing me close and closer till you get a kiss. 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Now we in a car with a broke brake light. Think about the leg, the hit, the sex, the whip, the figure.

Yeah, 89.5 FM KOPN Columbia. And you've been listening to One Mic. That last one was You Say, and it was Gold Link, Tyler the Creator, and listen, Jay Prince from Gold Link's project, Diaspora. Before that, we heard from Jhené Aiko and 2088 with Only Lovers Left Alive as a sort of mantra'd into our minds. That was from Jhené's project Trip. We also heard from Monty Booker and Smino, and that track was called Colors. But hey, thanks for listening today. But stick around, because we've got the Big Cat Matt Deal ready to put on for the Rockabilly Corner coming up at the top of the hour. So stick around for the Rockabilly Corner for the next few hours here on KOMU. We've got music throughout the night, evening and night, every Saturday. It is one of the better days, if I can be biased in saying, here for our local programmers in the music scene.

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If you missed our show or you missed any of your favorite shows here at KOPN, you can navigate over on the web to kopn.org. And the last 2 weeks of shows are saved there for you to listen back at a later time. But only 2 weeks, so don't forget about it. As I'm off to do. Of course, we operate in the live, so you can always tune in 89.5 FM on the radios. We'll be back next week, the 20th, from 2 p.m. to 4 p.m., of course, with more One Mic. We're going to close out with Black Party, and it's from Endless Summer. It's called Dancing. Peace, y'all.

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1: KOPN Columbia 89.5 FM is 402. Saturday, June the 13th, the Rockabilly Corner with Big Cat Matt Dill, and along with his sweetie kitty cat, Katie, his co-host also. We're going to start out with a group from the Rockabilly era, Johnny Burnett and his rock and roll trio. We're going to hear Rockabilly Boogie, Please Don't Leave Me, Rock and Roll Therapy, Lonesome Train on Lonesome Track, and Sweet Love on My Mind, and My Love, and I'll be back to let you know what else you will hear. Here's Johnny Burnett and a Rock and Roll Trio, and here we go. Hope you folks are enjoying the nice day out there. Here's Johnny Burnett and his Rock and Roll Trio.

KOP in Columbia, 89.5 FM. That was Johnny Burnett and his rock and roll trio from the Rockabilly Boogie CD on Coral Records. We heard in correct order Rockabilly Boogie, Please Don't Leave Me, Rock and Roll Therapy, Lonesome Train on Lonesome Track, Sweet Love on My Mind, My Love, You're a Stranger, and your baby blue eyes from Johnny Burnett and his Rockabilly Trio. Now, folks, question out there, and you can call 874-5676 to let me know. Did you think My Love, You're a Stranger sound like Elvis? Just want to know with the poll. Please call 874-573-874-5676 and let my co-host Joy or sweet little kitty cat Katie, do you think the song from Johnny Burnett, My Love, You're a Stranger, sounds like Elvis or not? All right, speaking of some more music, we're going to jump over to Marvin Rainwater from his classic recordings. We're going to hear on Bear Family Records out of Germany. We're going to hear Down in the Cellar. The Rockabilly Corner with Big Cat, Matt Deal. Here's Marvin Rainwater.

woke up this fine right morning and it didn't look right to me. It seemed like something was awful wrong and I wondered what it could be. I've been thinking about it all day long, trying to figure out what was wrong. Well, the answer just now comes.

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1: 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That was Marvin Rainwater from his CD Classic Marvin Rainwater on Bear Family Records out of Germany. We heard I Gotta Go Find My Baby, Gotta Go Get My Baby. And before that, we heard Down in the Cellar, Holding My Hand. Then we heard after that, we heard Tennessee Hound Dog, YOLO. And that was Marvin Rainwater. So hope you folks are enjoying the show today. And join the music and keeping dry out there. We got more rain coming also. Now we're going to jump over to Jack Scott from Jack Scott, the classic Jack Scott. We're going to jump over to Jack Scott from his 5 classic albums. And I'll let you know what you will be hearing if I can find the right song list. This one, we're going to be here, Say My Soul, With Your Sweet Love, and Leroy, and No One Will Ever Know, and Geraldine, and then I'll be back to let you know what else you're going to hear. KLP in Columbia, the Rockabilly Corner with Jack Scott, here at Rockabilly Corner with Big Cat Matt Deal. Here's Jack Scott from the 5 classic albums.

0: KOP in Columbia, 89.5 FM. That was Jack Scott from his five classic albums plus B-sides and A-sides. We heard bonus tracks too. We heard Save My Soul, With Your Love, Leroy, No One Will Ever Know, Geraldine and Jack Scott covering Hank Williams, I Can't Help It, I'm Still in Love with You. Now I'm going to turn it over to my squeak kitty cat girlfriend, Katie. She's going to read some PSAs. You're on mic too. You ready? Here she is.
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0: Do you have any more to read? Okay, thanks, love. Now we're going to jump over to Jack Scott from his CD, Touch Me Baby, I Go Hog Wild, 1957 to 1960. We're going to hear Goodbye Baby and The Way I Walk from Jack Scott. KOP in Columbia, the rock and roll, the Rockabilly Corner with Big Cat Matt Dill, along with his co-host Joy and Sweet Kitty Cat Katie. Which she's doing a good job today. Here's Jack Scott from his CD Touch Me Baby, I Go Hog Wild, 1957 to 1966. Here's Jack doing Goodbye Baby, then The Way I Walk. The Rockabilly Corner, Big Cat Matt Deal. Here's Jack Scott.

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That was Ricky Nelson from his CD, All Chart Hits and More, 100% Stereo. From Ricky Nelson, we heard Gypsy Woman and Fools Rush In. Before that, we heard from Ricky Nelson's CD, The German LP Collection, where German EP Collection, with all Ricky Nelson's EPs. We heard My One Desire Goes Out to My Sweet Kitty Cat Girlfriend, who's in the studio by my side right now, who will be reading in a little bit. Now we're going, after we hear Ricky Nelson's I'm Walking, my sweet kitty cat girlfriend Katie is going to read some more announcements. Here's Rick Nelson from his CD, A Teenage Idol, all the hits from 1957 to 62. We're going to hear I'm Walking. All right, here's Rick, the Rockabilly Corner with Big Cat Matt Deal. Here's Ricky Nelson, I'm Walking.

0: tattoos on.
1: A benefit concert and jazz jam will be held at Cafe Berlin on June 18th from 7 to 10 p.m. All funds raised from this event will support Lloyd Warden's healthcare costs and honor his continued legacy in music education. 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
2: All right. Now we're going to jump over to Ricky Nelson. That was Ricky Nelson from his Teenage Idol, 1955 to 1960, all the hits. Now we're going to jump over to Ricky Nelson live from 1983 to 1985, his last concert in Florida. We're going to hear Ricky Nelson doing Hello Mary Lou, and I'll be back to let you know what else your folks are going to hear. Thanks for tuning in to Rockabilly Corn Day. I hope you guys are enjoying the show and keeping dry. Here's Ricky Nelson live from 1983 doing Hello Mary Lou. The Rockabilly Corner, Big Cat Matt Deal, KOPN 89.5 FM. This is Ricky Nelson live doing Hello Mary Lou from his 1983 to 1985 live disc. Here's Hello Mary Lou from Ricky Nelson.

KOPN Columbia 89.5 FM. That was Ricky Nelson live, 1980 from his. That was Ricky Nelson live from his CD, live 1983 to 1985. The 1985 set was his very last concert. And now we're going to jump over to the late, great Eddie Cochran from his CD, classic albums plus singles and session takes. We're going to hear Sitting in a Balcony, Completely Sweet. And then after that, we'll be hearing from his friend Gene Vincent. All right, here's Eddie Cochran. The Rockabilly Corner with Big Cat Matt Deal. And here's Eddie Cochran Sitting in the Balcony. The Rockabilly Corner with Big Cat Matt Deal. 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

KLPN Columbia, 89.5 FM. That was A. Cochran from his two classic albums plus singles and session tracks. We heard Setting in the Balcony and Completely Sweet. Now we're going to jump over to Eddie Cochran's friend, Gene Vincent, from his CD, Gene Vincent, The Complete A-Sides and B-Sides, singles 1956 to 62. We're going to hear Bebop, A Lua, and 2, Woman Love, 3, Race the Devil, and going to back up on you from Gene Vincent. Here's Gene Vincent, KLP in Columbia, the Rockabilly Corner with Big Cat. Matt Deal.

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KOP Columbia, 89.5 FM, The Rockabilly Corner with Big Cat Matt Dill. That was Carl Perkins from his Rockabilly Years CD. We heard Her Love Rub Off. Very hot, very hard song to find. You got to dig and dig, but I happened to find on this Carl Perkins, The Rockabilly Years CD. Now we're going to jump over to some Rusty and Doug Kershaw from their CD, Louisiana Man, Complete Hickory Records recording. We're going to hear, it's going to get queued up. We're going to hear Green Queen. It goes out to my beautiful kitty cat girlfriend, Katie. She's having fun up here again, Lauren being shown how what goes on at KOPN. She's having fun. She's enjoying it. And messing me up, too. Now we're going to hear from Rusty and Doug Kershaw. We're going to hear Dream Queen. Then I'll be back to let you know what else you guys are going to hear. All right, here's Rusty and Doug Kershaw doing Dream Queen, the Rockabilly Corner with Big Cat Matt Dill, KLP in Columbia 89.5 FM.

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That was Rusty and Doug Kershaw from their CD, The Complete Hickory Recordings. Louisiana Man, we heard Dream Queen. Now we're going to jump over to some Wanda Jackson from her Wanda Jackson, The Rockabilly Queen CD, the very best of the rock and roll years. We're going to hear Cool Love and Honey Bop, the Rockabilly Corner with Big Cat Matt Dill. Here's Wanda Jackson. Here's Wanda Jackson, Cool Love, Rockabilly Corner with Big Cat Matt Dill.

KOP and Columbia 89.5 FM. That was Wanda Jackson from her Queen of the Rockabilly CD, The Very Best of the Rock and Roll Years. We heard Cool Love and Honey Bop, and I Gotta Know. That was from Wanda Jackson. So, hope you folks are enjoying the rock. Hope you cat and kittens are enjoying the Rockabilly Corner today. And now we're going to jump over to some Willie Berry from his CD, This Is How We Do It, featuring Columbia's own Dee Dickerson on a song called You Got Everything. Then after that, I'll be back to let you know what else you're going to hear. The Rockabilly Corner with Big Cat Matt Deal, KOPN 89.5 FM. Here's Willie Berry from his CD, This Is How We Do It. We're going to hear You Got Everything, featuring Columbia's own one and only Dee Dickerson singing along.

KOP and Columbia 89.5 FM. That was Willie Berry from his CD, This Is How We, a duet doing You Got Everything featuring Columbia's one and only Dee Dickerson on vocals also. Now we're going to hear Columbia's own one and only Dee Dickerson from his CD, Deacon Free Dimensions. We're going to hear You Ain't Got a Reason. KOP and Columbia, the Rockabilly Corner. Here's Columbia's one and only Dee Dickerson doing You Ain't Got a Reason to Fall in Love with You from his CD, Deacon Three Dimensions. Hope you folks are enjoying the show today and keeping dry. All right, here's Columbia's own Dee Dickerson.

KOP in Columbia, 89.5 FM, the Rockabilly Corner with Big Cat Matt Deal. We just heard from Deke Dickerson, Columbia's own Deke Dickerson, from his CD Three Dimensions. We heard a song called Ain't Got a Reason. It goes out to my lovely girlfriend Katie, who's in the studio with me today helping out. And I hope you folks are joining the show today. And now we're going to jump over to more Columbia's one and only Deke Dickerson. We're going to jump over to a song from his Greatest Hits album. We're going to get Greatest Hits album. We're going to hear his cover of Feelings, featuring St. Louis's one and only Nikki Hill. So, all right, I will get queued up, then we'll hear cramp. All right, folks, sorry. We're going to hear from Deke Dickerson's Grace from Deke Dickerson and Whippersnappers from his CD Heart Riding with Deke. The Rockabilly Corner with Big Cat Matt Deal. Hope you folks are enjoying the show today. Here's Columbia's one and Columbia's own one and only Deke Dickerson.

KOP and Columbia to Rockabilly Corner with Big Cat Matt Dill. That was Columbia's own one and only Deke Dickerson with this band, the Whippersnappers, doing Riding with the Devil, Going Faster I Can Go. Now we're going to hear Columbia's one and only Deke Dickerson doing Feelings. Columbia, KLP and Columbia to Rockabilly Corner with Big Cat Matt Dill. I'm going to say thank you for listening. Here's Columbia's own Deke Dickerson doing Feelings.

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The Rockabilly Corn with Big Cat Matt Deal, thanks for listening. See you guys in July. Hope you enjoyed the show today. That was Columbia's own one and only Deke Dickerson with Nikki Hill doing Feelings from his Greatest Hits album. The Reggae Party coming up next.

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KOPN Columbia, Boonville, Centralia, Jeff City, Lake of the Ozarks, Kingdom City, Mexico, Missouri, Fayette, and all the other areas here in the mid-Missouri area. 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The reggae party is officially underway. We heard from the legendary reggae group our opening theme. This is Reggae Music by Zapp Pal, and the next three songs are supporting opening theme songs, starting off with the reggae supergroup Third World giving us Reggae Party.

Reggae got soul. Got so much soul. For the young and old, says Toots. Toots Hibbert. Toots and the Maytals. Giving us a supporting opening theme song, the third of the supporting opening theme songs. And before that, the other two. It was Pato Banton with his own rendition of Reggae Party and the Reggae Supergroup with their own rendition of Reggae Party. And speaking of the Reggae Supergroup, later on we're going to listen to them. We're going to revisit that album, You've Got the Power. The Reggae Supergroup Third World. Kicking off tonight's Roots Rock Reggae Jam session is none other than Mr. Sugar Minot. This one taken from the Ghetto Child release. This one going out to all the Sugar Minot fans worldwide. This is reggae. Tell them. Rest in peace, Sugar Minot.

Sons of King Yellow Man. That song, Jamaica Nice, Take Me Home Country Roads medley from the King Yellow Man release. We're going to listen to one more track from this album before we move on from King Yellow Man. Respect to the man we call King Yellow Man. Moving on, keep on moving, Yellow Man. Tell them.

The reggae party continues on KOPN 89.5 FM. We call upon the Gong himself. This song originally appeared on the Kaya release. Some of us remember very well in the early 80s when the Kaya album came out. We heard King Yellowman there making reference to London when this album was released there in London. It shattered record sales album. Back then it was vinyl, remember, in the 80s, early, when Kaya album came out. It sold out globally, especially in London. The one and only Bob Marley and the Wailers. And of course, at the end of the show, we always listen to Bob Marley. The closing theme song is by none other than the Gong himself, Bob Marley and the Wailers. But for now, Bob Marley and the Wailers, here to remind us that time will tell. Tell them, Rasta.

The Gong himself, Bob Marley and the Wailers. This song originally appeared on the Kaya release and of course can be found on so many of the Bob Marley and the Wailers compilations out there. This is KOPN Roots Rock Reggae Music, 89.5 FM, KOPN.org. Russ Shumba behind the controls. The reggae party continues on KOPN. This is the super group Third World, as promised. They give us one of the supporting opening theme songs. We bring them back with this special song called You Are Playing Us Too Close.

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0: David Hines and Company, the legendary reggae group collectively known as Steel Pulse. They are currently on a North American tour. Here in the Show Me State of Missouri, we'll be catching them in the St. Louis area. Yours truly, Rush Shumba, is going to be there. David Hines and Company, Steel Pulse. Good friends going all the way back to the early 80s when little-known Steel Pulse took their very first North American tour. And, of course, the time we're talking about, they just released albums like Tribute to Matter, Tribute to the Matters, Reggae Fever. And then, of course, we know in the early 80s, that's when they put out True Democracy and never looked back. Steel Pulse. Talking about the UK-based reggae group, here's another artist from that part of the globe. The man we call Maxi Priest.
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0: Maxi Priest, assisted by Shaggy. And those two are partners in crime, we know that. Maxi Priest and Shaggy, that girl.

Maxi Priest collaborating with his longtime buddy Shaggy. The reggae party continues. We call upon Morgan Heritage. Yes, Rasta. Ends now meet. Tell them, Rasta.

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We call upon the strong one, sister we call Etana, talking about spread love. 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

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Time straight up, 7 o'clock. KOPN, Columbia, Boonville, Centralia, Mexico, Missouri, and all the other areas here in the mid-Missouri area. We send our love and greetings and shout out to the rest of the Show Me State of Missouri, St. Louis, Kansas City, Springfield, down in the Boot Hill, Portageville, Sykeston area, Cape Girardeau area, Northern Missouri, how about the Kirksville area? We send our love and greetings all across America, the different states, different time zones and territories. Not forgetting our friends north of the border there, especially in the Toronto area. And all our other listeners keeping up and supporting these airwaves, wherever you are, whoever you are. One love, people. We are now officially in the second hour of our weekly Roots Rock Reggae Jam session here at KOPN. The name of the show, Reggae Party. Yours truly, Rush Shumba, behind the controls. We have men like Man in the Hills, Mr. Winston Rodney, Burning Spear, kicking off the second hour. We start by listening to Jah Kingdom, and then we'll go to a live recording that he did way, way back in 1988. That was a rare live recording by Burning Spear. Many of his live recordings, but this one was special live at the Zenith in Paris. The year would have been 1988. So we'll be